definitely the theme for your quiet store. On Hot 105, we are the soul of Miami. I'm AZ Shaw. What better way to pay homage to a legend than through dance and song, truly harmonizing the power of love? The Alvin Ailey Dance Theater will be doing this very thing for their annual gala later on in December of this year in New York. Looking forward to those 2027 dates.

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Currently on the R&B Lovers Tour, running through the middle of October. The sound of Keith Sweat inside the quiet storm on Hot 105. We are the soul of Miami. 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

0: 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Our nights together only gets better the deeper we get inside the quiet store. I'm AC Shaw, as we put a cap on the 8 o'clock hour, giving you a safe place to sip your wine and just relax for a while. M2May is inside the next set, along with Kalani, as the quiet storm rolls on. 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

not only a talented singer, but definitely held her own in the acting scene. Coco Jones making an appearance inside the Quiet Storm on Hot 105. We are the soul of Miami. I'm AC Shaw. You know, I truly enjoyed her role in Bel Air as Hillary Banks, bringing that role new meaning.

0: 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Home of the Ricky Smiley Morning Show. Back at it tomorrow morning at 6. Turning the lights down low for your Thursday night. Setting the soundtrack for your quiet storm. I'm AC Shaw. Love going out to Cassie in Palmetto Bay on her way for a girls' night out. I guess you're getting that early start on the weekend. I don't blame you, love. I may do the very same thing once I get out of here at 1 a.m. But in between time and in the meantime, I'll be providing you just what you need musically, including Monica and Thames are in the queue. 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

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Yours truly, AC Shaw. 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But only open it if you're truly healed. 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

0: Soulful songs stirring up emotions that tug at the very strings of our hearts. Your Quiet Storm on Hot 105. We are the soul of Miami. I'm AC Shaw. To Devin in South Miami and Teresa on that night shift, can I play something specifically for you? How about Luther Vandross? I'll be passing the mic to him. And ladies, love Tyrese. As the Quiet Storm rolls on, we're Hot 105.
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We are the soul of Miami. I'm AC Shaw. Like that vintage wine sitting in your pantry, there are certain tunes that just get better with time. Like this one from Anita Baker.

0: and the home of the Ricky Smiley Morning Show. Back at it tomorrow morning at 6. I'm AC Shaw. Gratitude for making me a part of your Thursday night in the Magic City. Still to come, a gentleman that recently scored his third number one on the billboards. October London starts off the next set as the quiet storm rolls on. We're Hot 105.
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0: 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Home of the Ricky Smiley Morning Show. As I continue to burn the incense to make the vibe for your quiet storm that much more relaxing. I'm AC Shaw. 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Lauryn Hill is in the queue along with Life Jennings. 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

The Quiet Storm on Hot 105, today's R&B and old school. The voice of Life Jennings, who I actually got a chance to speak with many moons ago when I first actually started here at Hot 105. I'm AC Shaw, still doing his thing, performing and definitely blessing the ladies. We'll actually be in Orlando, December 19th at the House of Blues, which is what, a hop, skip, and a jump away. May have to take that trip that weekend. I got the latest from my girl Ella Mae still to come. But first, there's nothing like a classic delivered only the way Stevie can. Inside the Storm.

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That's the sound of your heart when you're listening to The Quiet Storm. On Hot 105, today's R&B and old school. Yeah, that's love.

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Another 60 Cent comes to a close for your quiet storm. We're Hot 105, the soul of Miami. I'm AC Shaw, helping you to unwind after a long day at work. Friday will be here before you know it. Tell you what, I'm going to massage the pain away with some hot oil and love songs from Prince and Casey and JoJo. 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

0: 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Capping off another hour of your quiet storm. I'm AC Shaw. To Brownsville and Homestead, I got just what you need for your night shift, including Kendrick and SZA paying homage to a legend inside the quiet storm as we roll on all through the night. 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
18: You know, baby, I spent a lot of time running away from love. Because I didn't want to be tied down. I was afraid I might miss something. But you know, life is funny. I was missing something anyway. I was missing all of your good love. And you being the beautiful and considerate person that you are, you showed me nothing but kindness, tenderness, and respect. And that's why I'm here.

Paying homage to a legend, Kendrick Lamar teamed up with SZA for that one, entitled Luther. On Hot 105, we are the soul of Miami. I'm AC Shaw. Thanks for joining me wherever you're listening from. If you're in the car right now, or possibly at home using your Alexa. This next song takes me back to Wonder Years. And there's a funny little thing about a four-letter word that can make us feel silly at times. But it is truly

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Wrapping up another beautiful set inside your quiet store on Hot 105, we are the soul of Miami. 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Celebrating and honoring a four-letter word that gets misused many times. But not only a word, but a word put into action. Tell you what, I have a lot of action coming up inside the queue, including Usher. You know, he'll be in town along with Chris Brown for the R&B tour. Hard Rock Stadium, December 3rd and 5th.

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Tamia, Gladys Knight, Chaka Khan, and of course, Brandy. Four ladies, four generations, off that Set It Off soundtrack. This is Your Quiet Storm on Hot 105. We are the soul of Miami.

0: Cloud 105, we are the soul of Miami. The home of the Ricky Smiley Morning Show. Rick and the crew are back at it tomorrow morning at 6. I'm AZ Shaw. Well, 5 hours of romance has come to a close for your quiet storm. But I tell you what, if you join me Sunday night, I got the old school quiet storm as we take a trip through yesteryears. Up next, we got Mark Young taking you through the overnight. Life is love. Love is life. Live life from a place of love.
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Wednesdays all the time. You come in every Wednesday on your lunch break, I think. And you always order the special with the hot chocolate. Look, man, I mean, I know girls don't usually do this, but I was wondering if maybe we could get together outside the restaurant one day. You know, because I do look a lot different outside my work clothes. And wait, hold up. 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

5 Today's R&B and Old School, home of the Ricky Smiley Morning Show. It's Mark Young officially checking in. Can you believe the Michael Jackson movie that was out this year officially made $1 billion at the box office since it opened up? That is incredible. And, you know, I think it's still in the movie theaters, too. So if you have some spare time this weekend, you might want to check it out. Here he is now, MJ from back in the day on Hot 105, Today's R&B and Old School.

0: 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It's Mark Young, Hank Close, Tupac on the way. Also, Tony Braxton hanging out. And your shot at those tickets to the Orange Blossom Classic. I got the details on that right now.
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0: 105 today's R&B and old school home of the Ricky Smiley Morning Show. It's Mark Young. Hang close. I am kicking off another 50 minutes of today's R&B and old school on the way with Gerald LaVert. Baby, hold on to me. That's coming up next. Also, Victoria Monet on My Mama.
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0: 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Spark Young got another 50 minutes of all your favorite music from today and back in the day on the way. TLC coming up with Waterfalls. Also Lil Duval and Snoop Dogg, Ball Greasy hanging out with Smile. Hang close.
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0: 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Getting all of my residual. And old school. The soundtrack to your life. From the magic city to your memories. Another 50 minutes of today's R&B and old school starts now. Only

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0: 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Mark Young, how would you like to hang out at Universal Orlando? 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So I got all the details on how you can score your way in to Universal Orlando. That's coming up next. Also, Cam, I Can't Stop Loving You. 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

0: like a bone. 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Respect you like a lover. I want to find today's R&B and old school home of the Ricky Smiley Morning Show. It's Mark Young. Coming up, I got another one. Another 50 minutes of today's R&B and old school on the way. Beyonce and Sean Paul, Baby Boy. Also, Mason Total, What You Want. That's coming up. And your shot at tickets to that Orange Blossom Classic. Everybody's talking about that. Everybody's trying to hang out and win tickets. And I got all the details coming up. Matter of fact, you can hit us up right now, hot105fm.com. 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

of the Ricky Smiley Morning Show. It's Mark Young. Orange Blossom Classic, that's coming up real soon, and your shot at winning those tickets happens after 6 o'clock this morning during the Ricky Smiley Morning Show, so hang close for that. Right now, it's Anita Baker on Hot 105.

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0: 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It's Mark Young. Big shout out to Mary J. Blige. You know, she just completed her residency in Las Vegas. So if you were out there and you didn't see her, I don't know what to tell you. You missed it. However, she is going to be touring soon, and I'm sure you'll see her right here in Miami at some point. But hang close, though. Nelly on the way with Ride With Me. Also, Gregory Abbott coming through.
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0: 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You, wait a minute. 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

Mary J. Blige. Right there. It's Hot 105, today's R&B and Old School, home of the Ricky Smiley Morning Show. It's Mark Young. Coming up after 5, it is Weekday Morning Joy. 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

0: Today's on the and old school home of the Ricky Smalley Morning Show. It's Mark Young. Thank you so much for listening and hanging out with me. I appreciate that. Always love hanging out with you. Coming up next, though, it's Weekday Morning Joy. All of your favorite gospel and inspirational music so you can get your praise on for a Friday. Yeah, start your weekend off the right way. And coming up after 6, though, it's the Ricky Smalley Morning Show, the funniest morning show in America, with your shot at those tickets to the Soul Rodeo in West Palm Beach. Also, the Orange Blossom Classic and so much more. 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

0: rejoice and be glad in it. So let's welcome Pastor John Hanna, the senior pastor of Majestic Life Church in Chicago. 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
1: To Ricky Smiley and the whole team, the whole evangelistic team right there at the Ricky Smiley Morning Show. This is Pastor Hanna from Chicago, and I came to pray today. And you know what I'm going to pray for? I'm going to pray that you get favor. For everyone that is listening to me, favor goes further than your resume. Favor goes further than your job. So God, right now, I pray that you would put the super on our natural, that you would put favor on everyone that needs you to do them a favor. I ask God that you put favor on our gift, favor on our skill, favor on our name, and favor on our business or ministry. I ask God that you do the supernatural in whatever area that we go into, whatever area that we're sent into, that we don't go in by ourselves, but we go in with the supernatural favor that only comes from you. And we thank you in advance that we shall excel. In Jesus' name I pray. All right. Don't forget, if you're in Chicago, come check us out. This is Pastor John Hanna from New Life Covenant Church right here in Chicago. Love you.
0: Hey, we appreciate you, Pastor Hanna. Hey, that was Pastor John Hanna Sr., the pastor of New Life Covenant Church, Southwest Church in Chicago. It is time for the praise break on the Rick Smiley Morning Show.
2: 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Your blessing is on.

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8: 17th, I'm Alfredis. Here's what's going on in the news. In last night's State of the Union address, President Trump blamed a whole other country for his loss in the 2020 election.
9: Over a period of years, starting during the 2020 election cycle, the People's Republic of China carried out what is believed to be the largest compromise of election data in history.
8: Here's the thing. The documents have just been released overnight, and according to CNN, Reuters, and other reputable news outlets who've already reviewed them, there is no evidence of that. And the docs actually align with the intelligence community's earlier conclusion that China did not conduct a decisive election interference operation in 2020. Now, in contrast, Russia's interference in the 2016 election that Trump won is well documented. Russian operatives hacked Democratic emails, released them publicly, and used fake social media accounts to influence voters and deepen political divisions. Elsewhere, the U.S. launched a sixth straight night of airstrikes against Iran, even as the White House says diplomatic talks are still underway. The strategy appears to be applying military pressure while leaving the door open for negotiations. But back in Washington, an amendment to cut about $3 billion in military aid to Israel failed, but more than 100 Democrats voted for it, exposing a deep divide within the party. It didn't pass, but analysts say it reflects growing debate in Congress over America's support for Israel. For info on these stories and more, go to RickySmileyMorningShow.com. 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
10: Rock T, the sports genius, is in the building.
11: Oh, what's going on, ladies and gentlemen? Well, we made it to the World Cup Championship game. It's going to be this Sunday, 2 o'clock p.m. Central Time, Spain versus Argentina. This is most likely the farewell game for soccer's best player, Lionel Messi of Argentina. So y'all tune in, check it out. LeBron James spoke out for the first time since leaving the Lakers. Public appearance at Fanatics Fest and gave everyone an update on his decision on what team he will possibly play for next.
12: It's a big decision for not only myself, but for my family as well, and just for the last part of my career and where I want to spend the last few years or the last year or the last 2 years of, you know, my NBA career. So, you know, I'm going to try to fit into whatever team I'm going into, but also give them all the tools and give them all the knowledge that I've been able to, you know, grasp over the last 23 years.
11: Former Laker great Byron Scott throws his two cents in on what comes along with LeBron James wherever he ends up. Here's what he said.
13: As far as teams that are looking at him right now, the teams are also saying, all right, we're going to take him for 1 year, maybe two, and do we want to take all the other shit that goes along with it? Rich Paul and all those guys. Bronny James, you have to get Bronny James out of his Laker deal. You know, so there's a lot of layers to it when you're talking about bringing LeBron along.
11: Stay tuned, ladies and gentlemen. It's my quick sports report right there. Brett, what you
6: was
11: got
6: that
11: coming
6: hate?
11: Up next? No, that wasn't
6: Man,
11: hate.
6: Coming up, we got Diddy, Snoop Dogg, Jazzy Faye, Biggie's Estate, and the late Andy Stone have all been hit with

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1: 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Drop it like it's hot.
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6: Good morning, everybody. I'm your girl, Brad Tat Tat, and this is The Hot Spot, where we bring you music, movies, and more. So let's get on off into it. Well, y'all, several major names in hip-hop and R&B are facing a new copyright lawsuit. According to reports, Sony Music, Bad Boy Records, Diddy, Snoop, Nelly, Jazzy Faye, and the late Angie Stone, and the estates of the Notorious B.I.G., are all being sued over alleged unauthorized use of a sample. Now, the lawsuit was filed by the writers of the song Skatin', which they wrote back in 1980, and they say it was sampled without permission in both Angie Stone and Snoop Dogg's I Wanna Thank You and Nasty Girl by Biggie, Diddy, and Nelly. Now, here's a clip of the original song Skatin'.

0: Yeah.
1: That thing funky, though, boy.
0: That thing jamming, though, ain't it? That thing jamming. Okay, y'all, here's a clip of Nasty Girl by Biggie, Diddy, and Nelly.
2: I go.

0: That was the B-side right there, baby.
1: Right?
2: Man. Well, y'all, the songwriters say that they discovered the alleged sampling 2 years ago and are now seeking publishing royalties. The defendants have not publicly responded to the allegations. Man, I guess for producers, that's kind of tough because, like, when you sample a song, sometimes you can sample a certain amount and be okay, and sometimes you can't get away with it. But then, because when you turn in the whole sample and you ask for permission for it, sometimes they take all of your publishing for the whole song. So I don't know what the better thing to do is. But
1: also, Brad, let me ask you this. That song never really made it to radio. So yeah, that right. was kind of one that would... So how do you pay on that? Like, you don't pay for the album sales, do you?
2: Yeah, I mean, you pay for whatever the song made.
1: Oh, wow.
0: Yeah.
2: For whatever that song made. So I don't know how they split it, you know, but whatever money that was made off of that song, they want some compensation for it.
0: And correct me if I'm wrong, but if the song was part of the album, right. and the album the made a lot of albums. Money... Then yes. there's a percentage of royalties
2: right.
0: that go to the publishers and the writers.
2: That's right.
1: Boy.
2: That is right. Mm. Okay. Oof, that's right. And that's kind of tough sometimes. All right, well, we're going to wrap up the hot spot on that note. But for more information on these stories and more, you can go to RickySmileyMorningShow.com. And if you missed any of the show, you can check it out on the Ricky Smiley Morning Show podcast, available wherever you get your podcasts. And you can catch me on my social media at So Brad. Coming up next, y'all, we got Rock T with that HBC. You know who we repping today, Rock T.
0: Let's go holler at Langston University, man. Coming up next on the Ricky Smiley Morning Show.
3: 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You know you're driving crazy out there. All right, Rodney, how's the traffic looking right now?
4: Hey, Ricky, good morning to you. Happy Friday to you on the 17th day of July 2026. 637, 23 away from 7 a.m. And looking good out there in your morning commute. No major delays or accidents out there in this Friday morning. 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
6: 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I'm 7 News anchor Tavarius Jones, and here's what's making headlines on this Friday morning, July 17th. Starting out in Broward, where the Florida Forest Service is working a brush fire in the Everglades in western Broward County. It's all happening in the area of North Okeechobee Road and Fort Lauderdale. It's unclear exactly when the fire started, but officials say so far it's already burned 3,600 acres and 0% contained. Also in Broward, a Pompano Beach business is left boarded up after a driver loses control behind the wheel. This happened Thursday afternoon at a Quick Stop convenience store along the 300 block of East Copens Road and North Dixie Highway there in Pompano. That's where the Broward deputies tell us a man accidentally hit the gas pedal instead of the brake, causing the crash, even taking out an ice machine and causing thousands of dollars in damage to the store. Thankfully, no one was hurt. In other news, Miami Stadium is set to host France and England for the bronze final tomorrow. For years, it's been known as the World Cup's third-place playoff, played by the two teams who lost their semifinal matches. The winner will receive $29 million. The team in fourth place receives $27 million. I'm Tavarius Jones. That's your news update here on the Ricky Smiley Morning Show on Hot 105. 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
11: Mic check, 1-2-1-2. Is this thing on? Is this microphone on? It better be. Rock T's in the house with another HBC. You know, it's about that time to put a spotlight on our heroes and sheroes that attended or currently attend our historically black colleges and universities. Can we please head on back down to Langston, Oklahoma, home of Langston University, established in 1897. Home of the Blue and Orange Lions. Shout out to the Langston University Marching Pride Marching Band. Oh, we about to talk about one of y'all's former students. How about the homie Maurice Mo Bassett? Played running back and fullback at Langston University. He would go on to serve our country in the U.S. Navy. But the brother was so cold, he was drafted in the third round of the 1954 NFL draft to the Cleveland Browns. That's right. He played fullback 3 seasons for the Browns. He led Cleveland in rushing his rookie season. Matter of fact, he serves as the namesake for the current Cleveland Brown Rookie of the Year Award. Oh my goodness, Maurice Mo Bassett, another proud HBCU alum of Langston University. If you didn't know, now you know. If you want me to highlight your favorite HBCU, hit us up on social media at HBCU. You know. Yes, sir. 13 minutes before the top of the hour, we doing something super special for all the couples out there. One Voyage Cruise is on the way. We got the details next on the Ricky Smiley Morning Show.

0: morning show. We about to get ready to have it going on, man. The One Voyage Cruise 2026 is coming, y'all. We sailing out of Miami October the 26th through November the 1st on the Virgin Voyages Resilient Lady. Ricky Smiley, the homie, going to be hosting all of us, man. The Ricky Smiley Morning Show going to be broadcasting live. It's six unforgettable days at sea. I cannot wait, Brigitte Tate.
1: Man, Rock T, and I can't wait neither because I'm going to have to go on and hit that stage while we on that water.
2: Let me be your background dancer. I'll be your background dancer. Let's go.
1: I'm going to need y'all to back me up and G my hype man and hype woman and all that, and we going to get in pit, okay?
2: Let's go.
1: Plus, me and my beautiful going to be, we going to have like a fireside chat. Ooh. We're going to be talking about our book, The Way Love Goes. So if you ain't got it yet, you can get that wherever books are sold. And speaking of love, Erica Campbell and her husband, Warren Campbell, they're going to be hosting a vow renewal on the ship. So if you need to renew them vows, this is where you need to be. It's going to be beautiful. They're going to have Tony Terry. He's going to be singing, When I'm with you.
0: Come on now. Let's go.
1: Got to put that vibrato on there. Yeah. And Keith Sweat going to host a VIP reception. Man, that's going to be crazy. Keith Sweat know what to do at a wedding. You hear me? Because he was absolutely singing at mine. So if you and your significant other have been thinking about renewing them vows, this will be perfect for you.
2: Oh, my gosh. That is going to be so sweet. And there's going to be a lot of love on the cruise. We also got a Love and R&B Lounge featuring Eric Benet, Dave Hollister, Q Parker, Tone Stiff, and Jay Brown. That's going to be so hot.
3: And honey, guess what? I'm going to also be hosting my tea parties, baby. Ooh. Yes, ma'am. The tea parties was hosted last year and the year before. Had a marvelous time. So many
1: They said it was packed, Gary.
3: It was packed, Brad, baby. The girls came with their cups, honey. They was ready for some good high tea. So hopefully I have some tea on what's her name?
1: Are they wearing their little hats this year,
3: you know, they may. Yeah, you can wear your fascinators if you want. You know what I mean? You can wear their fascinators as well. So if y'all want to wear a fascinator, honey, we don't discriminate, men and women.
4: No.
3: I can see Rock T right now in his fascinator.
4: No, sir.
1: Two snaps in a circle, baby.
3: Yes, Lord. So, honey, I can't wait, y'all. I mean, we're going to have a great time because we had a marvelous time last year.
1: Well, unfortunately, Gary, we weren't all able to go with you and Ricky last year, but we will not be missing out this year, and I can't wait for the beach barbecue with Cedric the Entertainer and Anthony Anderson, and Cupid gonna be there doing all the line dances. It's gonna be so fun.
0: Let me tell y'all something, man. It's a party with a purpose, supporting UNCF and our HBCUs as always, and we'll also have a little bit of church on the boat. Pastor Mike Jr., Jacqueline Carr, Jonathan McReynolds, just to name a few.
1: Yes, and if you're into that old school funk, we got that too. We got the SOS band, we got Confunction, Al Hunson, and One Way, the Barcades, and Lakeside, and everybody.
5: And of course, we got festivals. We got D.L. Hughley, one of the kings of comedy. Speaking of comedy, we got comedy shows featuring people like myself, who y'all be sleeping on, man. I'm so funny. And Southern Soul with Fat Daddy. What? King George and Fat Daddy. I said it. Fat Daddy, King George, and Mr. Boots Underground himself.
1: Why you sound like the Dollar Tree?
5: Come on now. Because my voice is deep early in the morning. Come on now.
2: 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We sell October 20th.
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8: All right, hold on a second. 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
9: 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Looking good out there on this Friday morning commute. Just a reminder, we still have Operation Southern Slowdown. This is where Florida Highway Patrol are patrolling the various roadways across all southeast of Florida. 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We're having a five. Happy birthday to Lila Taylor celebrating a birthday. Carla Roundtree. Happy birthday. And Val Wooten. Ricky.
8: Man, that's some good traffic right there.
9: It was.
8: Now, what are people talking about in the Magic City, Rodney?
9: Thank you, Ricky. Good morning. And here are your Hot 5 headlines. President Donald Trump yesterday announced his administration is declassifying documents he says outlines vulnerabilities in the U.S. election system. Trump described efforts by China to access voter rolls and offered details about long-studied risk with electronic voting machines. But none of the information Trump described support his long-running claims that the 2020 election was stolen or that ballots and vote totals were manipulated. U.S. Senator Mark Warner, vice chair of the Intelligence Committee, responded.
4: We don't call into question these falsehoods. This president is trying, he's going to lose a free and fair election. And unless responsible journalists and the American people step up and say, our system, which has stood the test of time, is not going to be undermined by this kind of falsehoods, then, you know, we all have to live with those responsibilities. Comments about China and 2018, all of this took place under Donald Trump's administration. His current CIA director was the director of national intelligence. Their job is to do an honest analysis of what's true or false. They came to a complete conclusion. While there's efforts by governments, you know, he mentioned China a lot. He didn't mention Russia, which wanted him to win, or Iran, which was against him. The efforts to try to actually interfere did not change any votes. 5.5 years later, he's making these baseless claims. Virtually every document he has cited, the Intelligence Committee, in a bipartisan way, has seen and reviewed.
9: The Florida Fire Chiefs Association yesterday announced its opposition to Amendment 3, arguing that the property tax proposal could create uncertainty for the future fundings of fire departments of fire protection, emergency medical services, and disaster response. The association's board of directors formally ratified one position during their July 9th meeting, according to a news release issued by the Vote No on Amendment 3 campaign. The group said it supports thoughtful tax relief, but warned that the proposed constitutional amendment does not identify a sustainable source of replacement revenue for local governments that could lose property tax collections. And the U.S. Mint has begun producing a new $1 coin bearing President Donald Trump's face to help celebrate America's 250th birthday, announced by the Treasury Department, being released this fall. Your Hot 5 weather: afternoon thunderstorms expected, hot and humid with a high around 95 and feel like temperatures over 100. Right now, mostly cloudy skies and 79 degrees. Those are your Hot 5 headlines.
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9: You're giving back to the community by having a health fair and a community back-to-school event.
15: Community health fair, school drive, and tabletop on Saturday, July 18th from 9 to 1.
9: And this will take place in the city of Miramar?
15: 3240 South Douglas Road, just south of Miramar Parkway, on the corner of Douglas and Miramar Parkway. We'll be hosting the Community Health Fair, which will be having health screening for cardiovascular doctors, primary care, foot screenings, diabetic screenings, where we'll also be collecting school supplies and being able to give away fully packed backpacks with school supplies to some of the kids in the community as well. K through 12, all students will be able to receive a book bag for at least 200 students.
9: And you're going to have a talk about our health.
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0: part right
1: there. Finally airing. I love that.
0: 3 minutes after the top of the hour. Gary, what you got coming up next, Mike?
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0: 8 minutes after the top of the hour, it is that time for the mess to begin. Or maybe not. Gary, good morning.
5: Good morning, Yachty. Good morning, America. Good morning to you. It's Friday, a beautiful day in the neighborhood. And here's what's happening in celebrity news. Karrueche Tran, y'all, the beautiful girlfriend of Mr. Deion Sanders, is speaking out, baby. This girl says she banned, listen to this, ladies, she banned microwave, y'all, from her cooking routine, much to the dismay, y'all, of her boyfriend, Mr. Deion Sanders. Now, they're saying, y'all, that the influencer and Karrueche Beauty unfounded appear, honey, in a Sanders family vlog posted recently that showed that their vacation in St. Francis Island in, y'all, South Australia. Now, after attending a local festival, they said Ms. Karrueche Tran and 38 years old and Deion Sanders, 58, returned to their vacation home where, y'all, the former cloth actress warmed, honey, she warmed up, baby, a bowl of rice, honey, on the stove. She said, quote, "I'm just warming up the food. I'm not cooking anything," she explained. She said, "I don't use microwaves." She said, also, she confirmed that she doesn't own a microwave, explaining, y'all, that she either uses the stove or the oven, y'all, to heat up her meals. Now, Deion, y'all, has complained, y'all, it's not good for you, honey. It's like, honey, the radiation and stuff.
6: That's right.
5: You shouldn't be using a microwave, Tran. She said, "I'm one of those people." How you gonna say that's right, honey? How dare she not use a microwave?
6: It destroys the nutrients in your food.
5: Okay, and then what else it does? Because she's saying, you know, radiation is not good for you.
6: That's right.
5: Or what happened?
6: Could some say it could cause cancer, but that's not, you know, I can't say that for sure, but, you know.
0: Yeah, I mean, we still got a microwave, but you know what? I'd be tearing that air fryer up now, Jack.
6: Yeah.
0: That's kind of replaced the microwave a little bit for me.
7: Right, right.
6: You should avoid the microwave as much as possible as I heat up my coffee right now.
7: I don't know how that's possible.
6: It's hard.
7: We can,
6: especially
7: we can
6: with
7: try
6: a little
7: to pull
6: one.
7: Back, but it's yeah.
0: Convenient.
7: It's convenient, you know?
6: It's so convenient.
5: Exactly.
6: But just use it less. Just use it as, you know, if you can heat your stuff up in the oven. And on the stove.
7: You'd be too hungry to heat up.
5: Yeah. I
8: heated up a hamburger.
5: Right.
8: I had to wait 15
7: ain't
8: minutes
7: trying
8: in the
7: to
8: air
7: wait.
8: Fryer.
7: Yeah.
6: And Brett, you got a little one. It's too hard. You're like,
7: I
6: you know,
7: know,
6: it's hard when you got a little one.
7: I know. And he loves noodles. I can't sit and boil the noodles on the oven.
0: No,
8: it ain't killed you by now. You'd be all right.
6: I mean, that's what they say.
5: Yeah, well, man. I feel so bad, honey, for Deion, honey. He got to wait for the food to heat up on the stove.
7: He all right. He probably get it hot, and they be all right.
5: Yeah, poor thing, honey. And she took that woman's husband, but anyway.
6: Oh, what? Man. Is that what the story's
7: Gary,
6: about,
7: don't
6: for
7: you
6: real?
7: Do that. Now, you ain't finna talk about Karrueche. No, sir.
5: Yeah. Well, honey, Karrueche was friends, honey, with...
7: Don't you? We not finna talk about Karrueche. She's a sweetheart, honey. Don't
5: she
7: do
5: sure
7: that.
5: She
7: don't do that. And she is
5: Deion.
7: Happy, and so is Deion Sanders, and we happy for them because they're beautiful, beautiful, beautiful couple. Sha la la, baby.
0: Come on, crime teasing my niece. Well,
5: Tracy was happy and beautiful.
7: And she
5: beautiful
7: stood
5: too.
7: By his side, and the beautiful woman that she is with a great heart. She didn't have to do that. She didn't
5: she
7: have to
5: sure
7: do that.
5: Didn't.
7: We gonna
5: she
7: give
5: sure
7: her credit.
5: Did.
7: We gonna get the credit where credit is due. She's a great actress. She's doing her thing. She's in a lot of movies. She's out here working, mm-hmm. and she's being a great woman to him. Come on
5: she
7: now.
5: She sure is, honey. Tracy.
7: Thank
5: was
7: you, Gary.
5: Too.
7: Don't add nothing. Don't.
5: But anyway, we're gonna keep our parties lifted and praying. We're so glad, honey. She don't use a microwave, honey.
6: Sweet man.
5: All right. Moving on, in other celebrity news, y'all, they say while the family y'all has been publicly mourning his loss, a woman named Ms. Toni Curtis, y'all, has officially stepped out of the shadows, honey, onto Instagram, honey, claiming, y'all, that she was the absolute love of Tito Jackson's life, honey. And she's got the timeline, baby, to make his actual legal widow sweat. Now, they say, baby, Miss Tony hopped on Instagram, honey, and posted a series of heartbreaking, highly emotional tributes, honey, to the late Jackson brother, making it, y'all, very clear that their relationship was anything but a casual fling, honey. Now, according to Tony, she said, baby, that she and Tony, she and Tito, honey, have been rock solid since 2014. They say, and if you do the math, baby, that's an 11-year run. Now, Tony posted, y'all, photos and videos showing just how deeply involved y'all she was with Tito's life, honey.
7: Why do we want to know this?
5: Now, hearing y'all that she spent, honey, much more time with him over the last decade than his actual wife. Baby, but this is the deal. They said the secret, honey, Japanese wife timeline.
6: Secret Japanese
5: They say, look at the mess in this relationship, baby. They said, honey, they say, we all know y'all, the Jackson family is famous, y'all, for keeping their private lives shredded, honey, in ministry. But they're saying that the math on this one, baby, is the math, honey, and it's very chaotic way. Now, following Tito's passing, they said, honey, it was shockingly revealed to the world, y'all, that he had actually, y'all, been secretly married to a Japanese woman, baby. Her name was Mushibushi. And they said,
6: what?
7: You know what, Gary?
5: Mushibushi, that's her name. Mushibushi. They said they've been together since 2020, and they said the two shared a young daughter, honey, Miss Tariana.
1: Wait a minute. What's the name again?
5: Mushibushi.
1: And what's the other one?
5: The daughter name is Tariana. They say, but if Tony, honey, has been in the picture consistently since 2014, what was actually and really going on behind those closed doors, honey? Now, this girl speaking out, and you know, Tito dead, and he can't say nothing right now.
7: That,
5: you know,
7: all
5: these girls come out. You become out, honey, when you die.
7: We don't care about that. We don't.
6: I looked up her name, by the way. It's Mizuki.
7: It's Mizuki. It's like Suzuki.
8: So it's not Mushibushi?
6: No.
7: It's Mizuki. Mizuki. Shoot.
5: I believe Mizuki, honey. She said she was having an affair with him. She said she was. Damn
7: it don't
5: was,
7: matter.
5: Honey.
7: He not here to speak for himself. God rest his soul. Come on now. We don't care. We don't care about whatever that was. Who cares? Tito Jackson? Let that man rest in peace. Don't let his family go through this.
5: Yeah, well, let me tell you something, Brad. Yeah, that's the sad thing about it. Just thinking when somebody in your family die, how all the tea comes out, baby, honey.
7: Wait, I don't know why she talking. Because what she want? What that mean?
5: She probably want part of the policy. She want her dog on share.
7: She ain't getting jacked. Come on, let's go.
8: Y'all talking about it, but Tito resting.
5: Yes,
7: exactly.
8: Lord. He resting in peace.
7: Thank you.
5: I'm sure
7: his kids don't want to care to hear about this. Not Mizuki, Tazuki. Bazooka.
9: What's the color today, Gary?
5: Color today, honey, my Lord Jesus. Mizuki. The color today, y'all, is one of my favorite colors. My color today, y'all, is Cafe Francois. On the high end, you say Cafe Francois, and on the low end, you say beautiful brown. That's
7: you said it different, two different times. What is it, Cafe Francois or Sassois?
5: Francois.
9: That's the third time.
8: Y'all give it up for Gary with the team.
9: All right, man, we got to wake up.

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0: Miss Sonia from Charlotte, North Carolina, saying good morning to my sons, Kane, Kobe, daughter-in-law, Angela, my grandbaby, Cameron, and good morning to my daughter, Chloe. Good morning. Wake up, wake up, wake up.
1: Hey, Kristen from Baton Rouge, Louisiana, baby. Head to work. Want to give a shout-out to all my family and friends, and I love y'all, Rick's Father Morning Show. All right. Just Charlie, hey. Calling from Montreal, Maryland, traveling to Dauphin, Virginia to work. Wake up, wake up, wake up. Black County, get up and go to work.

happened to the first female DJ to be inducted into the Rock and Roll Hall of Fame. She heading to the Cincinnati Music Festival with us next week. The one and only Spinderella. But first, here she is with What a Man, Salt and

0: Cincinnati Music Festival Friday, and we are getting ready to broadcast live from the festival July the 23rd and 24th. So if you're in the area next week, Thursday and Friday, make sure you join us. We'll be live at Fountain Square, all brought to you by our amazing partners at Procter & Gamble. And joining us this morning, we got hip-hop royalty in the building. She is the undisputed queen of the turntables. She is the first female DJ to be inducted into the Rock and Roll Hall of Fame. Ladies and gentlemen, y'all, please welcome DJ Spinnerella. Spinnerella,
1: what's up?
2: Y'all,
3: what's happening?
2: Hi, everybody.
3: Yeah, hey, Spin.
4: Hey, Spin.
2: Hi, Jerry. Hi, Brad.
3: How we doing?
2: It's early, but I'm doing good.
4: Yeah, man.
0: We are so excited. You kicking off the Cincinnati Music Festival Tribute Night at Paycor Stadium, and it's happening next Thursday night, and there will be a big celebration of hip-hop, and you're going to be DJing on the ones and twos.
2: That's right. I'm excited about it. And I get to do what I love, you know, like old school hip hop. People love it, so I'm going to do it.
4: Absolutely. And you are absolutely great at it, Spin. How you been? What's been going on with you?
2: I'm getting ready for the tour, right?
4: It's the Iconic Tour featuring Salt and Pepper, TLC, and special guests. Now, En Vogue got the whole music world buzzing. When was the last time all three of y'all have toured together, and what can we look forward to on this tour?
2: Well, I mean, first of all, everybody loves old school 90s hip hop.
4: Yes.
2: It's just so nostalgic. We're coming together, and the last time I don't think we toured before. We've always talked about it within Vogue. We haven't toured. We've done some spot dates here or there, but we're going to come together. We're going to kind of merge our music like a mixtape, and it's just going to be hit after hit after hit.
0: And Spinnerella, congratulations on all your success. You, Salt and Pepper, has been inducted to both the Rock and Roll Hall of Fame and the NAACP Image Award Hall of Fame. How does it feel to get your flowers?
2: Oh my God! It's surreal. It's a surreal feeling. Who would have thought? Coming from the projects, I grew up in the projects. I definitely feel blessed, Ricky. But I have been at this for a very long time. I don't think there's a day that I let up. You know, I've been hustling this whole time, and to talk to the little girls out there that's thinking about being a DJ or whatever. Just put your heart and soul into it, or whatever you want to be. Put your heart into it. Stay passionate about it and stay dedicated and hustle.
0: Absolutely.
5: Now, let me ask you, who do you see out there now, like these new up-and-comers, that you think will have the longevity that y'all have had, that we will still be jamming to 20 years from now?
2: Wow. I got to go with artists like, I love Rhapsody. Artists that got something to say is what sparks me.
6: Speaking of sparks, so Spinnerella, so now we're happy to see all three of you, reunited. So what was the spark that brought you all back together, and how does it feel?
2: Jerry, how you doing, babe?
6: I'm doing fine, Spin.
2: You ain't being messy.
7: You thought he was going
6: to Spinnerella, never.
7: She said, uh-oh.
2: No, I think it's a one day at a time thing with us. Mm-hmm. We've grown and we've grown into different directions, and we've parted ways, as people know, but we decided to come back and do this again for the magic. I think it's just us understanding that the people want to see this.
6: Yeah.
2: I don't know that this is going to last as long, it's not going to be a long-term thing, but this is definitely something that's special right now. We're going to grab it.
6: All right, Spinnerella, now, if you had to play one song to save a dance floor that was dying, what would that song be?
7: Good question.
2: Okay, I'm going to blow your mind with the song. It's Last Dance by Donna Summer.
0: Oh, my God.
6: Yeah.
0: I was listening to that day before yesterday. Yes. I love Donna Summer.
2: Yes.
0: Especially the radio. On the radio. I love all her music, man. Yeah.
2: I'm an old school queen, honey. I love the old, like, disco and soul, down. So, yeah.
0: Man, that is so awesome. Hey, Spinnerella, we are so excited to see you next weekend. And listen, you can join the Ricky Smile in the Morning Show as we broadcast live from Cincinnati Music Festival July the 23rd and 24th from Fountain Square. Hey, one of my favorite events of the year, and I want to send a big thank you to P&G for all of their support for the Cincinnati Music Festival, and thank you so much, Spinnerella, for joining us today. Let everybody know how they can follow you.
2: DJ Spinderella. And I'm also, Spinderella Comedy Jam is another page of mine. I want y'all to follow. That's Catching a Fire. I've been gathering some of the best comedians out there and throwing comedy show slash party at the same time. Spinderella Comedy Jam.
0: Let me go to that page and see if you got your boy on there, your coworker on there. 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
2: Ricky, you want to get on? 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
0: Love you, Spinderella.
2: Nice love you, too, babe. Love you guys. Bye, Brad. Bye, Gary.
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0: People are acting like fools driving in Miami right now. Y'all be careful on 95. Rodney, what's going on?
9: Hey, Ricky, good morning to you. 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Got an accident this morning in the right lane. This is the US 27 southbound right at the Palmetto Expressway in Miami-Dade County. Also, we've got two left lanes blocked as a result of an accident on the Florida Turnpike Extension northbound at US 27. 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
10: 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Starting out in Broward and developing now, crews are working a brush fire in western Broward County. It's all happening in the Everglades near North Okeechobee Road in Fort Lauderdale. It's unclear exactly when this fire started, but officials say it's already burned 3,600 acres, and right now it's 0% contained. And now to Miami-Dade, where three men have been arrested, accused of scheming to cheat on the driver's license exam. According to authorities, this all stems from an incident back in June. They say all three men entered the office with hidden devices, including microphones and recording equipment intended to help them cheat on the exam. All three of the men, who do not appear to speak English in court, have been granted a bond. Two of them are being held on ICE immigration holds. In other news this morning, Miami Stadium in Miami Gardens is set to host France and England for the bronze final tomorrow. For years, it's been known as the World Cup's third-place playoff, played by the teams who lost their semifinal matches. The winner will receive $29 million. The team in fourth place receives $27 million. I'm Tavares Jones. That's your news update here on the Ricky Smiley Morning Show on Hot 105. 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
1: Yes, sir. Weekend, baby. Appreciate your job, man. Black Tony. I hear you breathing, man.
2: Hey, what up, rap? What's going on?
0: It's the same thing, man. Same time every day. Like, what? When you gonna change?
2: I know, cuz. Hey, boy, you know what? I'm just sitting here thinking right now. You ever stop and just think?
0: Yeah.
2: That's what I'm doing right now. I'm thinking, boy.
0: What you thinking about, man?
2: I thought about work. I thought about work.
0: What about it?
2: I don't know. I'm just thinking about it. Everything that got me to this point in my life. So I'm just thinking, really, just really thinking.
0: So when you gonna apply action to those thoughts about work? Because you still ain't came to work.
2: That's a good thing to think about, right though. So I'm trying to think about that too. Alfredo, how you doing?
3: I'm doing good. Just working.
2: I was thinking about you today too, Sheldon. I was thinking about how you're so supportive. And you are like a positive person. I thought about that.
0: Is she at work, Black Tony? So
2: I know I thought about that. Yeah, I thought about that.
0: What we doing here, man? You coming to work?
2: I'm just thinking, Sheldon. Sometimes you just really gotta stop, Sheldon. You ever heard that phrase, stop and think, Sheldon? Stop and think. Sometimes you gotta stop what you're doing and just think about things. And that's what I'm doing. I'm just thinking about everything right now. Thinking about this. I'm thinking about that. I'm thinking about, you know, just that, the other. I'm just thinking about a lot of things right now. Really, sometimes we don't think, Sheldon. And if you don't think, then you don't move right, Sheldon. So really, I'm just taking time to think right now. So I'm thinking.
0: It sounds like you overthinking, Black Tony.
2: You know what, Sheldon? I'm going to think about that.
0: You know what, man? Just go ahead and take off the day, dog. Just go ahead and take another day off. You good.
2: Okay, I think I'll be there on Monday then.
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1: 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Got an accident this morning in Miami-Dade County. This is on the Florida Turnpike. This is northbound at Alapat around in the Agusa area. That accident in the left lane. Also an accident in the Hialeah Gardens area, US 27 southbound at the 826, and also the Florida Turnpike northbound at the 826. Two left lanes are blocked. 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
0: I appreciate it, Ronnie. Tell everybody what's trending in Miami.
1: Thank you, Ricky. Good morning. And here are your Hot 5 headlines. Miami sees a rise in diarrhea parasites. What foods you should avoid eating. Thousands of people have fallen ill with a tiny parasite that often hides in fresh produce and is known to cause explosive diarrhea. As of yesterday, Miami-Dade County leads the state of Florida in the highest number of confirmed cyclosporiosis cases. State and federal health officials are still trying to pinpoint the source of the ongoing outbreak. And there are ways to eat fruits and vegetables and leafy greens safe during the outbreak as health officials try to figure out the cause. And with this current situation, it may be best to avoid eating raw vegetables and other uncooked fresh produce until investigators figure out the cause. In the past, outbreaks in the U.S. have been linked to leafy greens, basil, cilantro, and other foods, especially fruits, berries, raspberries, and bagged salads. If you still want to go at it, it's recommended that eating fresh fruits you peel the skin off, such as bananas, pineapples, and mangoes. And rinsing fruit is not enough. You need to scrub the fruit. Other suggestions by the U.S. Centers for Disease Control and Prevention include purchasing whole heads of lettuce instead of pre-washed and bagged lettuce. Discard 2 or 3 layers of leaves, wash the inner leaves, and peel produce when you can. And scrub firm fruits and vegetables such as melons and cucumbers with a brush. And you should also refrigerate, cut, peel, or cook fruits and vegetables as soon as possible, per the CDC says, within 2 hours. Your Hot 5 weather? Afternoon showers expected today with a high around 95. Right now, cloudy skies and 79 degrees. Those are your Hot 5 headlines.
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0: 5 minutes after the top of the hour, it is that time for Gary with the T. Good morning, Gary.
5: Good morning, Rachi. Good morning, America. Good morning to you. It's Friday, a beautiful, beautiful, beautiful day in the neighborhood. And here's what happened in celebrity news, y'all. It's a very touching moment right now. It's being reported, y'all, which is definitely, honey, a shock to America. But it's being reported, y'all, that Beyonce's nephew, Daniel Julius Smith, allegedly, y'all, honey, had a little altercation, y'all, with a woman, honey, in a hotel room. Now, they're saying, y'all, that the woman is reporting, y'all, that Mr. Jules, honey, a woman, she said, she came forward, y'all, honey, telling social media, y'all, that Mr. Daniel, honey, allegedly pulled a gun out on her. Yes, honey, they just said allegedly fighting. Now, they're saying, honey, according to the wild, honey, unconfirmed accusations currently making the rounds, they're saying, y'all, that the woman claims, y'all, that she and Jules, honey, allegedly met up at a hotel, honey, for what was supposed to be a standard low-profile link-up. Now, the woman, honey, she said, y'all, that she claimed, y'all, that the vibes turned completely chaotic before the night was even over. The woman alleged, y'all, that she said, quote, the pill allegation. She claims, y'all, that pills, honey, of an unknown nature were allegedly, y'all, introduced and consumed before things went south. Now, the physical altercation, they said, in an intense, highly charged argument, honey, reportedly broke out between the two, which, y'all, she claims quickly escalated and turned physical. Now, there's a gun involved. She said, in the most terrifying claim, y'all, of all, the woman alleged, y'all, that Beyonce's nephew allegedly, y'all, pulled a firearm on her during the height of the chaotic dispute. Now, people are saying, y'all, honey, in the age of social media, honey, anyone can upload, honey, a video making heavy claims for clout. So, it is, honey, incredibly important, y'all, to treat these strictly as unverified internet allegations until real cold hard receipts, honey, are presented, y'all, honey, in the court of law.
6: Which why are you whispering?
7: Right. What's going on?
6: What's with the Janet Jackson voice?
3: I was getting ready to say,
6: is it driving anybody other than me insane?
3: Yes.
6: I mean,
3: I was going to ask, is he okay?
6: Funny how time flies.
5: But we had to
3: you
5: be very careful.
3: Very, very slow and whispery.
6: Like,
3: you try not to wake somebody up. Like, what is going on?
5: Well, I want to make sure that this is heard correctly, and we want to make sure, because we know, honey, Beyonce's nephew would never do such a thing like that. But like,
3: no, don't use that. Something going on over there. You
0: you tiptoeing through the teeth.
6: Hey, you dragging us through molasses.
3: Yeah, what is
5: this? I'm just trying to be very careful.
3: Beyonce, nephew. Jules, Mr. Jules, and Beyonce, nephew. altercation that was
5: very important.
3: Gun, y'all.
6: Man, and we need to plug you up to a phone charger. Your battery on 8% over there, buddy.
3: In the red.
1: You sound like Charlie Brown's teacher.
5: I can clown all y'all want, baby. I will.
3: Oh, my goodness. Baby, I need you to get you some coffee or something. Work some energy, baby.
7: I didn't say nothing.
3: Did you take your medicine last night?
5: I will not say nothing disparaging against yours, honey.
3: You sound like Drew.
5: But y'all, we got to be very careful because this is Beyonce's nephew. And I will not that ain't say nothing something. Bad, honey.
3: Don't try to say that.
6: Go on to the next one.
5: Yeah. So we're just going to be careful, honey, and we're going to pray, honey, for Beyonce and Solange and Lil Jules, honey. So we're going to keep them lifted up in prayer. And while we pray, LeBron James, honey, confirmed, honey, recently, that his time with the Los Angeles Lakers is over. But he refuses, y'all, to confirm, honey, where he's going next. They say he's going right there to the Dallas Mavericks. So why in the hell are you sitting there playing like he don't know where he going? And they're saying that the NBA star spoke, honey, about his future, honey, at Fantastic Fest, honey, during a live taping of the Mind, honey, Game Park. I mean, Rock T, you're the genius, I'm supposed to be. So is he going to the, you think he's going to the,
0: not the Mavericks. He was at Fanatics Festival.
5: Yeah, so is he going to go to the Mavericks?
0: Yeah, I think he's going to end up even back at Cleveland. 99% he's going to go back home to Cleveland, or possibly I can see him being a Golden State Warrior. Maybe a 76er in Philly.
5: But I thought he was too old to be playing basketball. I want to just sit home and why he can't retire and be with his wife and children, honey, all this still trying to play basketball.
0: Man, LeBron's still dropping 20 points a game, bro.
5: So what that mean?
0: If you're still dropping 20 points a game in the NBA, keep playing.
5: Oh, my God. I ain't got no problem with it. I feel so bad, honey, for his wife, honey. He's neglected her.
3: Oh, don't feel bad. She not neglected.
5: Yeah, if he ain't home, I mean, that's not a good look, Brad. Just think about it. I mean, don't you?
3: He is home. When he ain't playing ball, he at home.
5: Yeah, but he needs to be home.
3: And she know, because she be at the games, too. And she still be with him. She there.
5: I don't like that.
3: Don't feel bad for her. She's good.
5: I don't like that look.
3: She holding it down. He respects her, and it's all good. They know where each other is, Gary.
5: You think so?
3: Absolutely. She be at the games.
5: That don't mean nothing, honey. She probably be there because she's a prop. She probably be there.
3: Gary. Come on,
8: Gary, why you say that?
3: I'm so tired, Gary. Jesus.
5: You don't think she's a prop?
3: Try to say something.
6: They've been together 30 years.
3: Wait, Gary. Just try to say one thing positive. One thing.
5: That was positive. She's a prop.
6: Why is she a prop? They've been together since they was in high school.
5: Okay, and?
6: That's true love. That's his lifetime love.
5: Yeah, I mean, but still, honey.
6: Ain't no but still.
3: When they at home, he is, Gary, when he's not playing.
0: An amazing father.
6: He's a family man. Their family is always together and happy and enjoying life and just loving each other. Like, what's the issue?
5: I tell you what, honey, y'all could just go ahead on and think what you want to think.
3: And you still whispering.
5: Not as they did. Thank you. No time.
9: Sha-la-la. Sha-la-la-la-la-la.
5: Y'all will not disrespect me today, honey.
3: Sound like a tired horse.
5: Clue of the day, honey, is one of my favorite clues. My clue of the day, y'all, is Cafe Francois. On the high end, you say Cafe Francois. And on the low end, you say Beautiful Brown. That's your clue for today.
6: You say sound like a tired horse, Brad.
5: They were giving it for Gary with the team.
0: 27-minute report.
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6: 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Accident in Broward County, a first reported accident of the morning. This is 95 southbound, the off-ramp there at State Road 84 in the left lane. In Miami-Dade County, got an accident, U.S. 27 southbound at the 826, as well as an accident left lane, the Florida Turnpike northbound, right at Alapad Road. Stop and go traffic down in the Goulds area. 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
12: Good morning, Miami. 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
5: All right, y'all, the One Voice Cruise 2026 will sail October the 26th through November the 1st on Virgin Voyages Resilient Lady, man. And I'm going to be your host. The Ricky Smiley Morning Show is going to be broadcasting live, and our next guest will be there too, man. I attend this church, man. I love going to the church, man, right there in beautiful Birmingham, Alabama. He's a Grammy-nominated, Stellar Award-winning gospel singer, author, and the pastor of Rock City Church in Birmingham, Alabama. Ladies and gentlemen, y'all give it up for Pastor Mike Jr. Good morning, man.
6: What's up, big bro? I'm excited to be here. I'm just grateful to be alive and that God's let me get handsomer. I'm getting real handsome.
7: Yes.
6: I'm handsome. Hey, that's another level of fine right there. You go from good looking to decent to handsomer.
7: Right.
5: The handsomer. I knew you was gonna come over here acting crazy. Don't do that. You know. Hey, you know, that's what we do, man. First of all, congratulations on all of your success, man. We proud of you. So would this be your first time performing on a cruise?
6: Man, this is my first time performing on the cruise. The first time I came on a cruise, I went with my parents. They had me in the worst room possible. I said I was never going back. Now I'm grown, and I'm coming with Ricky. Hey, buffet. Hey. I'm getting a fresh edge up. I'm coming handsomer. Yeah, my new word is handsomer. Right.
7: Handsomer. With no buffets. Yeah. We got all restaurants this time, baby. All restaurants. So look, Pastor Mike, you're going to be performing right off the Atlantic Ocean. What can we expect from your show right there off the water, that peace and serene?
6: It's
7: going
6: to be crazy,
7: water.
6: Man. Everybody knows that when we show up, it's a party. So I love taking people on a journey. You know, the music. I'm a minister. I'm going to perform. You're going to laugh. You're going to dance. But ultimately, you're going to get to meet a man named Jesus. We just went to a festival in New Orleans, Essence Festival, the largest turnout they ever had. And everybody's saying, man, like, we ain't never seen nothing like that. So I'm excited, man. I got to get my weight down, though, because I don't want to get seasick in the way my weight is and the waves. And y'all have to give me CPR on the boat.
7: No,
6: wow.
7: We just have to give you two of them nausea pills.
1: Yep.
7: Just two.
2: Now, Pastor Mike, now, you know I just love me some fashion now, and I know that you have your own brand called Black Sheep, but what are some things that you have to make sure that you pack when you're getting ready for the cruise?
6: All right, so the first thing I got to pack, if we being honest, I got to be honest because Rick wasn't having any other way. I got to pack my girdle, man. I done picked up a little weight.
2: Oh, you know,
6: if I lift my hands in the sanctuary too loud, the bottom stomach gonna be out, so I got
2: yes, to yes,
1: Okay, so as you know, the One Voyage Cruise is a party with a purpose. We're proud of that. But what do you say to people who think if you go to church, you can't party?
5: Man,
6: I think they just gotta grow up, man. I think we're in a season right now. God doesn't mind you having stuff. He minds when stuff has you.
5: Right.
6: And so for me, man, what scripture in the Bible? Think about it. Jesus performed his first miracle at the wedding in Cana of Galilee. That's a party. God doesn't mind you being saved, paid, and having a life. I think that's where we just got to have do things in D.C. and in order. And so, no, I'm coming, man. And for the naysayers, let them talk. I've learned you do what God called you to do and let him handle the rest.
1: Right.
5: Brett, y'all, Alfreda, you got to go to church with me one Sunday.
1: Oh, I can't wait.
5: Pastor might be up against the wall, blending in with the wall, and then he just come out of nowhere, and he start out singing background. He got the praise. Listen, Boy, when y'all did that just another day that the Lord has kept me, man, I almost left and ran out of that. And I swear,
6: Hey, Brad, let me tell you, old school church going on, man.
5: Let me tell you the problem, Brad.
6: We'll be having a whole plan. The moment Ricky walk in, my whole praise team call an audible like Peyton Manning. Old school. Just another day. Ricky get the walking.
5: Boy, Brad, I get to walking back and forth in front of that doggone pulpit, and it seems like ain't nobody there but me and them praising.
7: Come on now.
5: When I, Brad, the church, like the spirit of God really be in the church.
7: Amen. I believe
6: yes, sir.
7: I
6: mean, yes, sir.
5: And he got kids in there, but you got grown folks like my age and older be up in there, because you done found a way to mix old school church and still feel like church with a production.
7: Yes,
6: it's good, man. Yeah. I tell everybody, a lot of people didn't have a problem with church, they just could never see themselves. And so what we try to do is we try our best to allow every person who walks through their doors to see themselves. So the people on the praise team, I got one guy in the choir. He gonna wear a bandana, a fitted hat, and some Jabot jeans every Sunday. Even if we take him on church clothes, he gonna have them jeans on with a tie.
1: Not Jabot.
6: And I tell him, but somebody come in, see themselves. So we just trying to reach all people.
7: Yes.
5: Yeah. And when we say a party with a purpose, man, we are supporting HBCUs with the UNCF now. And I know that you are a member of Kappa Alpha Psi fraternity. So what does that mean to be a part of an event like that, you know, that supports our HBCUs?
6: No, it just means a lot, man. It's achievement in every field of human endeavor, man. So for me, we don't do enough for our own. You know what I'm saying? Like, we just gave away close to $300,000 in scholarships a couple Sundays ago to all our members. So every kid who goes to our church, who graduated, I help with their tuition. Every parent, every person who got a master's, I help pay for it. 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So giving back is what I do. So when I see our HBCUs and stuff like that, one of the things I'm working on now is making sure that we represent our people, man. 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And so for me, being a part of Party with a Purpose helps me give back to the people who help make all of us who we are.
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11: 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We've got an accident this morning in the right lane. This is US 27 southbound at the Palmetto Expressway in Miami-Dade County. Also an accident in the left lane with some delays. This is the Florida Turnpike northbound right before a Southwest 112th Avenue Alapata Road. Little stop-and-go traffic going back to Biscayne Drive. And a disabled vehicle left lane 95 Express southbound between Northwest 79th Street and Northwest 62nd Street. And we got emergency vehicles on the Palmetto southbound, the off-ramp to US 27. That's a look at traffic for Hot 105. Happy birthday, Val Wooten. Lila Taylor celebrating a birthday with Hot 105. Carla Rowntree as well. And we also want to say happy birthday to Keith Gruber Sr. as well. 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
12: Hey, good morning to everyone listening here on Hot 105. I'm 7 News anchor Tavares Jones, and here's us making headlines on this Friday morning, July 17th. Starting out in Broward, where the Florida Forest Service is working a brush fire in the Everglades in western Broward County. This all happening in the area of North Okeechobee Road and Fort Lauderdale. It's unclear exactly when the fire started, but officials say so far it's already burned 3,600 acres and 0% contained. Also in Broward, a Pompano Beach business is left boarded up after a driver loses control behind the wheel. This happened Thursday afternoon at a Quick Stop convenience store along the 300 block of East Copens Road and North Dixie Highway there in Pompano. That's where the Broward deputies tell us a man accidentally hit the gas pedal instead of the brake, causing the crash, even taking out an ice machine and causing thousands of dollars in damage to the store. Thankfully, no one was hurt. In other news, Miami Stadium is set to host France and England for the bronze final tomorrow. For years, it's been known as the World Cup's third-place playoff, played by the two teams who lost their semifinal matches. The winner will receive $29 million. The team in fourth place receives $27 million. I'm Tavares Jones. That's your news update here on the Ricky Smiley Morning Show on Hot 105. 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
7: It's Ricky Smiley Morning Show. We got Stella Award winner Pastor Mike Jr. in the building. And Gary, man, I know you had a question.
8: So now, Pastor, you're performing on the One Voyage cruise, and so will T.I., Rick Ross, and Keith Sweat. So will you check out their shows as well? And do you listen to hip-hop and R&B?
9: Don't get it, man. You know that man grew up on 95.7. Come on,
4: yeah,
9: man.
4: You already know. I grew up on 95.7. Man, I can't wait to see hear T.I. do his song. And for me, the best part be influence. I told somebody this yesterday, man. I said, Pastor Mike Jr. can preach a message, drop a song, it's cool. But when T.I. or somebody else do something, if they can just get on social media and be like, hey, I'm with Pastor Mike, man, y'all keep going to church, that influences another generation. And that's why I'm right. So grateful for what Ricky do in the whole morning crew, especially Brad and Gary, what y'all do, man. Mm-hmm. Y'all don't have a clue how many times I meet people who say, man, I had a rough day. I just turned on the radio. They had me laughing because laughter is a form of medicine. I believe it heals. So sure. I can't wait to see everybody, man. I especially if these shots go like how they're telling me they're going to go when I start Monday and as handsomer as I'm going to show up, man, it's going to
1: yes,
4: be a problem.
1: Start your shots. Come on.
8: Yes.
1: Now.
8: If you need some, I got an extra vial.
1: Let's go. So I know you got new music. Tell us about this new music and then can you introduce it for us?
4: Oh, I'm so excited about this new song, man. They just hit me and told me it's already like number 8 on iTunes. My son was believing God to go to college, man. And so we just didn't know where he was going to land. So I went downstairs in the basement. I created us a theme song called Suddenly. Because throughout the Bible, you see what God says, and immediately and suddenly. Well, lo and behold, he goes to a camp, runs a 4440 and kills the camp. They look at him and say, hey, man, it's the last weekend we can do official visits. Do you want to stay down here for the weekend? They end up offering my son. He commits. So now my son is committed to the University of Maryland to play football next year.
9: Oh, yeah.
4: And
9: literally, they had a good program.
4: Yeah, Coach Locke's what he's doing there. And so I'm excited, man. And that's this song right here was our testimony song. And now we're going to share it with the world.
1: Let's go, Terps.
9: Yes, sir. All right, man. Let's go.

0: And let everybody know how they can follow you on social media as well.
1: Man, follow me on all social media platforms at Pastor Mike Jr. Thank y'all for having me. I can't wait to see everybody on the cruise.
0: Hey, Big Dog, love you, man. I cannot wait, man. Hey, let me come up there and just sing one song with you, man. We're gonna do. I'm satisfied with Jesus in my heart.
1: Yeah, that's what I'm talking about right there. That's Kingston Church right there. They don't know about that.
0: They don't know. Yeah, tell them how to have it. Put us in A flat. We're going to ride on that one.
1: Exactly. Yes, sir.
0: All right, man. The One Voice Cruise is coming October the 26th, and we're going to party, man. But listen, man, we also going to have church too, man. We got Erica Campbell, Ja'Kalen Carr, Jonathan McReynolds, and Pastor Mike Jr. So, hey, man, yeah. Love you, man. We're so excited.
1: Love y'all too. Thank you for everything.
0: And thank you for coming on, man. Y'all give it up and show your love right now for Pastor Mike Jr. Morning is my morning show coming up.

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4: Hey, Ricky, good morning to you. Happy Friday to you on the 17th day of July 2026. Glad that you're 8:52, 8 minutes away from 9 o'clock, and looking pretty good on your Friday morning commute. 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Ricky?
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4: Thank you, Ricky. Good morning. And here are your Hot 105 headlines. Miami sees a rise in diarrhea parasites. What foods you should avoid eating. Thousands of people have fallen ill with a tiny parasite that often hides in fresh produce and is known to cause explosive diarrhea. As of yesterday, Miami-Dade County leads the state of Florida in the highest number of confirmed cyclosporiosis cases. There are ways to eat fruits and vegetables and leafy greens safe during the outbreak as health officials try to figure out the cause. If you still want to go at it, it's recommended that eating fresh fruits, you peel the skin off, such as bananas, pineapples, and mangoes. And rinsing fruit is not enough. You need to scrub the fruit. Other suggestions by the U.S. Centers for Disease Control and Prevention include purchasing whole heads of lettuce instead of pre-washed and bagged lettuce. Discard 2 or 3 layers of leaves, wash the inner leaves, and peel produce when you can. And scrub firm fruits and vegetables such as melons and cucumbers with a brush. And you should also refrigerate, cut, peel, or cook fruits and vegetables as soon as possible, per the CDC says, within 2 hours. Days before hundreds of thousands of Haitians in the U.S. are set to lose deportation protection, the Trump administration yesterday flew more than 100 Haitian nationals back to Haiti, signaling the start of what Haitian officials and immigration advocates expect, a surge in the removal beginning next week. The plane carrying the deportees arrived on the same day that the United Nations confirmed that a deadly gang rampage in the hills above Port-au-Prince had left at least 61 people dead, including 14 children. Thursday's Immigration and Customs Enforcement charter flights originated in Alexandria, Louisiana, with a stop in Miami, and then departed shortly after 11:30 yesterday morning for Cap Haitien, a small international airport in Haiti. U.S. officials have warned the Haitian government that after TPS protection ends next week, they should expect at least 2 weekly flights returning a total of 250 people. And deportees will return in shackles with nothing more than the clothing on their backs, even after years or decades in the United States. Taking place this weekend with the Fort Lauderdale Community Development Corporation, the annual Summer Cookout with Hot 105's very own DJ Skull this Saturday, 3 p.m. to 6 p.m. at 1215 Northwest 1st Street in Fort Lauderdale. Bounce houses, food, and a water slide. And congratulations for building homes in our community to Joe Tolliver and Dennis Wright from the Fort Lauderdale Community Development Corporation for building affordable homes in our community for our people. Your Hot 105 weather? Afternoon thunderstorms expected today with a high around 95, but feel like temperatures over 100 degrees. Right now, cloudy skies and 82 degrees. Those are your Hot 105 headlines.
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1: Rodney, we are bringing Bahamas Goom Bay to Broward, and Miramar will be the host city for the inaugural Bahamas Goom Bay Broward on Saturday, July 18th, 2026, from 2 p.m. to 9 p.m. Our Bahamas Goom Bay Broward is our amazing city hall, 2300 Civic Center Place, Miramar, Florida, starting at 2 p.m. with our family and children's day, doing all of the edutainment you could possibly think about. Bahamas Goom Bay Village, where we have crafts for the children to learn about Bahamian culture, all of our national symbols, see some historic junk new pieces, take part in the beauty that is the Bahamas culture. At 6 p.m., we have our performance starting on the stage with all sorts of rake and scrape music. We have the Togetherness Band, who's going to be playing some hits from the Bahamas. We've brought in Julian Believe, an international performer from the Bahamas. We also have Johnny Cake, Sweet Emily with her sweet voice, and Abby Bahamas, the lead performing on stage that evening. Culture, experience, food, music, and fun.
0: Fun. Now, I understand there's going to be a conch fritter contest.
1: 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Flavor will be what we're checking out. Which of our vendors at

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1: The inaugural Goombay celebration to see if Miramar, we have Commissioner Arvil Shahrzad. Much success Saturday.
0: Thank you so much, Rodney.
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0: Texas, Ricky Smiley Morning Show. It's about that time we got a player from Baton Rouge, Louisiana. Y'all give it up for Terry in the building.
1: Hello.
0: What up, T-Rubs in there? Q106.5. Baby, how you doing, Terry?
1: Hello, good morning. I'm good. How are you doing?
0: We also got Blake. Good morning. Big Blake representing Houston, Texas. H-time.
2: What up, Blake?
3: What's happening? Good morning.
0: It's Magic 102.1, man. So listen, man, remember, don't waste all your time. Your seconds are going to take away very fast. So if you don't know the answer, just say pass. All right? And go on to the next question. Y'all good with that?
1: Got it.
0: All right, Terry, me and you going to go first. Let's get ready to rock and roll. Start the clock. Super Bowl 2027 will be what number?
1: 54?
0: No, 61. What Spike Lee movie starred a young Samuel Jackson as a crackhead named Gator?
1: Pass.
0: Jungle Fever. What city is the home of Crypto.com Arena?
1: Los Angeles?
0: Yes. How many games did the New York Knicks play against the San Antonio Spurs to obtain the NBA title this past year? How many games? Yes. What legendary R&B singer made the song Turn Off the Lights?
1: Luther Vandross?
0: No. Mm. No, Teddy Pendergrass. What animal is the mascot for the Memphis NBA team?
1: Grizzlies?
0: Yes. What actor played Craig's father in the Friday movies?
1: Pass.
0: John Witherspoon. What number did NFL Hall of Famer Ray Lewis wear with the Baltimore Ravens? What was his jersey number?
1: 34?
0: No, 52.
2: Okay, well, she got three. I think she got three, right?
0: She got three.
1: I got three.
0: Let's go.
2: Okay, cool. You ready, Blake?
3: I'm ready.
2: All right, let's get this thing started. Which continent is the least populated? Antarctica. Name the three books of the Bible named after women. Which state is known as the Peach State?
3: Georgia.
2: Yes. How many senators does each state have?
3: Two.
2: Yes. What is the numerical value of PI?
3: 3.14.
2: Yes. What team does Angel Reese play for currently?
3: Las Vegas.
2: Nope, Atlanta Dream currently. What is the name of the popular reality dating show where contestants get engaged before ever seeing each other face to face? Love is Blind. What type of manicure requires a special UV or LED light to cure and harden the polish? Gel manicure. In the iconic 90s sitcom A Different World, what is the name of the fictional HBCU where the characters attend college?
3: Hillman.
0: Oh!
2: That's four. We got a tie, Rock T. We got a tie. Go ahead, Rock.
0: Actually, he won because Terry only had three.
2: Oh, I thought they both had four. My bad. He won.
0: So, Blake.
3: Let me try to cheat me, bro.
2: My bad.
0: What did he win?
3: Brad trying to steal the election.
4: All right, Blake. Congratulations, sir. You are the winner of the iconic and legendary, amazing, and exciting prize pack from America's store, the Dollar Tree. All right. Now, here's your prize pack from Ice Drops. You got breath strips. Instantly freshens your breath on the go. You got a 10-inch foil balloon that says, welcome home.
0: What? That's it?
4: Also, from Driver's Choice, you got an auto funnel.
0: Yeah. Just one.
4: From Banquet, how about that frozen beef pot pie? Which also has potatoes, carrots, chopped onions, and snow peas. You got a pack of flat black shoestrings, 36 inches. Yeah. You've also got a bundle of 8 plastic toddler clothes hangers. Hope you have a toddler. You got a can of Nestle Carnation evaporated milk. You also got a mini windshield ice scraper.
0: Yeah.
4: And finally, you got 2 containers of Chick-fil-A Polynesian sauce. You can't get that at the Dollar Tree, but I found it in my car. It's all yours. All yours. That's winner of the Ricky Smiley Morning Show Battle of the Sexes. You did a great job. Yes, ma'am, you tried hard, but you lost. Get off it. Get out of here, loser.
0: Give her some of that Polynesian sauce, dog.
4: Yeah, you can have the Polynesian sauce.
3: She can have my sauce.
4: Hey, there, man. You go. Give her your sauce, sir. Give her your sauce.
0: Congratulations, Blake.
4: Pause.
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12: Good morning. It's Friday, July 17th. I'm Alfredis. Here's what's going on in the news. Trump stuck to the teleprompter last night as he blamed China for interfering in the 2020 election.
13: Over a period of years, starting during the 2020 election cycle, the People's Republic of China carried out what is believed to be the largest compromise of election data in history.
12: But documents that his own administration released tell a different story, and it's the same story intelligence agencies have been telling, that China did not carry out a decisive operation to sway the election. Some critics think this is why Trump wants a new head of intelligence. Now back to teleprompters. We can't make this stuff up, y'all. Trump's longtime teleprompter operator is now on unpaid leave after regulators accused him of using advanced copies of the president's speeches to bet on which words Trump would say. Investigators say Gabriel Perez made more than $100,000 before he was flagged. The thing is, prediction markets only work if insiders don't already know the outcome. In Philly, a fight over how America tells its history is escalating. New displays at the president's house site downplay the nine people that George Washington enslaved while describing his views on slavery as complicated. But the facts are not complicated. Washington talked about freedom from oppression while he owned, bought, and sold human beings. He benefited from slavery throughout his life and aggressively tried to recapture one of them after she finally escaped. He even asked other people to persuade or force his slave on a judge to return, promising she would receive the same treatment as before. In other words, slavery again. She was like, hard pass. And even if she did come back, Washington could not guarantee her freedom and would not after his death. So his views may have evolved, but his actions remained those of an enslaver. Lastly, a dramatic Blue Angels flyover got a lot of people excited at Pensacola Beach. However, it sent umbrellas, chairs, and sand flying for others. The Navy acknowledged the jet flew lower than its normal standard, but Defense Secretary Pete Hegseth said the flyovers will continue until morale improves. The White House framed criticism of the flyovers as a question of patriotism. Officials have since said there will be no disciplinary action, and Trump replied, quote, "It's okay to love America." Critics say that's not patriotism, it's gaslighting. For info on these stories and more, go to RickySmileyMorningShow.com. Now, here's a look at sports.
14: Rock T, the sports genius, is in the building.
15: Yes, indeedy, feed the needy, man. LeBron James spoke out for the first time since leaving the L.A. Lakers. Public appearance that he had at the Fanatics Fest. And he gave everybody an update on his decision of what potential team he may be playing for next.
16: It's a big decision for not only myself, but for my family as well, and just for the last part of my career and where I want to spend the last few years or the last year or the last 2 years of, you know, my NBA career. So, you know, I'm going to try to fit into whatever team I'm going into, but also give them all the tools and give them all the knowledge that I've been able to, you know, grasp over the last 23 years.
15: So we continue to wait, man. Former Laker great Byron Scott throws his two cents in on what comes along with LeBron James, whatever team he ends up with.
17: As far as teams that are looking at him right now, the teams are also saying, all right, we're going to take him for 1 year, maybe two, and do we want to take all the other shit that goes along with it? Rich Paul and all those guys. Bronny James, do you have to get Bronny James out of his Laker deal? You know, so there's a lot of layers to it when you're talking about bringing LeBron along.
15: That's a good point, man, because his son, Bronny James, is he going to wind up on the same roster that LeBron winds up on? I mean, is it a package deal? NBA Commissioner Adam Silver said the NBA cannot finalize its schedule until LeBron James chooses a team. Ain't that something? That's crazy, man. Last but not least, man, World Cup Championship game is finally here. Sunday, 2 o'clock p.m. Central Time, Spain versus Argentina. This is most likely the farewell game for soccer's best player, Lionel Messi, for Argentina. So y'all tune in, check it out, man. It's going to be off the chains. My quick sports report right there. Follow me on social media at Rock T Holla. Brett got the hot spot right now.
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24: Good morning.
0: Good morning, everybody. I'm your girl, Brat Tat Tat, and this is the Hot Spot where we bring you music, movies, and more. So let's get on off into it. Well, y'all, there was a security breach at the Today Show that ended up with the intruder confronting co-anchor Craig Melvin and yelling racial slurs at him. Now, NBC has fired a security guard after he allegedly allowed a man to enter a restricted area inside the studio at Rockefeller Plaza. Oh, my goodness. Authorities say the suspect was looking for Al Roker, but instead confronted Craig Melvin while allegedly yelling a racial slur. Now, the suspect was detained and no one was injured. The crazy part is Craig Melvin and Al Roker were on air just minutes after the incident. Now, the suspect now faces multiple charges, including hate crime burglary, hate crime menacing, criminal trespass, and harassment. And NBC has not publicly commented on the reported firing, but that is crazy. Did they think we wasn't going to hear about it or wasn't going to get out? Like, but how it, did... Go ahead.
12: No, I was just going to say it's crazy. He was just looking for anybody black. First Al Roker, yep. And then he's like, okay, you're not around, right. So let me go ahead and get Melvin.
0: Exactly. What? Let me make this trip not in vain since he got past the security guard.
12: Right.
0: That is crazy. When I went to Rockefeller Center, I felt like there were more than one security check there.
15: I was going to say, because like when you go into CNN and stuff like that, it's
0: you got to go through them glass doors you got to show your ID to.
15: It's hard to get through the TSA.
0: Yeah, maybe that security guard got fired for a reason. Maybe he was tied to it. So I don't know, but he got fired and that unfortunate situation did happen. All right, y'all, moving on. Not only is Rick Ross getting ready to join us on the voyage, the One Voyage cruise, but he also just dropped a new album. It's his 12th album, his 12th studio album, and the project name is Set in Stone. That's right, it's called Set in Stone. It got 19 tracks. It's featuring collabs from Jeezy, Young Miami, T.I., Gucci Mane, Kodak Black, The Dream, and Don Toliver. Now, I'm pretty sure we're going to hit some of that thing on the cruise. So make sure you go to onevoyagecruise.com to book your cabin today. And Gary, man, I think he might have been watching your drip check videos on social media, because I think he may have gave you a shout out on this new song.
1: He sure
0: title,
1: did.
0: Number 23.
1: Rick's a friend. I love Rick Ross, honey, and I think he definitely has. So congratulations to me.
0: Let's listen. Let's listen.
12: Okay, let's see.

0: See, don't undermine it, honey. That's right.
1: Okay. I think that's a stretch.
2: Drip well, check.
0: I tell you what, something to stretch on you then, because, honey,
3: he
0: was
3: shouted you
0: stretch.
3: Out, Gary. Drip
0: thank
3: check.
0: You, Brad.
3: That's your thing, Cal.
1: Yeah, that's a real
0: thing. That's a hater, baby, when somebody hates Gary. On you. And they don't have nothing else to do but hate.
3: Because ain't no celebrity saying their name, Gary.
0: At all, honey.
3: That's right. Or saying what they do. You don't hear nothing. You don't hear Rick Ross talking about some man-law. You don't hear nothing.
1: Brand new nickname is Chevron.
3: He said drip check. Yes, congratulations,
0: I wonder if you know who Special K is. Oh, you probably don't.
3: Uh-oh. She think it's cereal.
1: It's all good. Jesus knows.
3: All right, y'all. Real quick, last but not least, Diddy has sold one of his luxury Miami homes for a reported $55 million. Ooh. According to reports, the waterfront mansion on Miami's exclusive Star Island was sold off an off-market deal by JF Star LLC, a real estate holding company based in Virginia Beach. Diddy purchased the home from Gloria and Emilio Estefan back in 2021. The property features 6 bedrooms, 8.5 bathrooms, a guest house, a pool spa, and a private dock. Now, while the home was reportedly linked to some of the allegations in the civil lawsuits against Diddy, it's important to note that this was not the Star Island property raided by federal agents in 2024. Diddy still owns the neighboring home, which was searched as a part of the federal investigation. So, congratulations go out to Diddy for selling a $55 million okay. property. I didn't know he had two on the island. That's what I'm talking about. Get your weight up. Get your weight up. All right, y'all, if you missed any part of the show, make sure you check out the Ricky Smiley Morning Show podcast, available wherever you get your podcast, and you can catch me on all my social media at SoSoBrat. Coming up next, y'all, we got Dwight Stone with that praise mixdown right here on the Ricky Smiley Morning Show.
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7: 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Looking good on this morning commute this Friday morning. 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Happy birthday going out to Carla Roundtree, Lila Taylor celebrating birthday. Val Wooten also celebrating Keith Gruber Sr. And congratulations to Leighton, a.k.a. for Golden Soars, 50 years. Frederica Fisher, Romania Wilson, and Miranda Aubrey. 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
8: 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Starting out in Broward and developing now, crews are working a brush fire in western Broward County. This all happening in the Everglades near North Okeechobee Road in Fort Lauderdale. It's unclear exactly when this fire started, but officials say it's already burned 3,600 acres, and right now it's 0% contained. And now to Miami-Dade, where 3 men have been arrested, accused of scheming to cheat on the driver's license exam. According to authorities, this all stems from an incident back in June. They say all 3 men entered the office with hidden devices, including microphones and recording equipment intended to help them cheat on the exam. All 3 of the men, who do not appear to speak English in court, have been granted a bond. 2 of them are being held on ICE immigration holds. In other news this morning, Miami Stadium in Miami Gardens is set to host France and England for the bronze final tomorrow. For years, it's been known as the World Cup's third-place playoff, played by the teams who lost their semifinal matches. The winner will receive $29 million. The team in fourth place receives $27 million. I'm Tavares Jones. That's your news update here on the Ricky Smiley Morning Show on Hot 105. 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

0: economy is getting them, boys. Rough out here in these streets. According to a recent survey, it says women are choosing ugly men. I'm not going to say ugly men, but men with money over attractive men because of financial security.
1: Men who are facially challenged.
0: Yes, put it that way.
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0: You know what? 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Anyway, will you be with somebody for money? 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
0: true,
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0: Mm-hmm.
1: Look at Tyreek Hill.
0: Yep. 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
6: Thank you, Ricky. Good morning. And here are your Hot 105 headlines. Days before hundreds of thousands of Haitians in the U.S. are set to lose deportation protection, the Trump administration yesterday flew more than 100 Haitian nationals back to Haiti, signaling the start of what Haitian officials and immigration advocates expect a surge in the removal beginning next week. The plane carrying the deportees arrived on the same day that the United Nations confirmed that a deadly gang rampage in the hills above Port-au-Prince had left at least 61 people dead, including 14 children. Thursday's Immigration and Customs Enforcement charter flights originated in Alexandria, Louisiana, with a stop in Miami, and then departed shortly after 11:30 yesterday morning for Cap Haitien, a small international airport in Haiti. U.S. officials have warned the Haitian government that after TPS protection ends next week, they should expect at least two weekly flights returning a total of 250 people, and deportees will return in shackles with nothing more than the clothing on their backs, even after years or decades in the United States. Social Security recipients in Florida face a projected 3.7% cost of living adjustment, COLA, for 2027. This would raise the average monthly benefit. Let's say you're getting $2,000, about $74 more. However, analysts warn that consumer prices and anticipated increases in Medicare Part B premiums may offset that gain. The Trump administration on Wednesday replaced an exhibit on slavery at the site of President George Washington's home in Philadelphia with a version that historians say whitewashes the nation's history. The new exhibit was installed in the same area where the Declaration of Independence was adopted on July 4, 1776. Overnight, under the cover of darkness, the federal government removed panels at the president's house that told a thorough history of Philadelphia, according to Philadelphia Mayor Cheryl L. Parker. The changed exhibition comes as the Trump administration has been dismantling diversity and inclusion initiatives, a priority in an aggressive campaign to overhaul some of Washington's most sacred cultural and historic institutions. Some events taking place this weekend. It's Island Vibes at Mickey's Speakeasy in North Lauderdale with our very own Chico the Virgo, DP, and live entertainment by Sir Diego. Showtime at 9 p.m. this evening in North Lauderdale in the Walmart Plaza. On Saturday, it's the inaugural Goombay celebration in the city of Miramar with Commissioner Charizard, 10 a.m. at City Hall Plaza, 2300 Civic Center Place, Miramar, with special guest Julian Belize, Fort Lauderdale Community Development Corporation, the annual summer cookout with Hot 105's very own DJ Skull this Saturday, 3 p.m. to 6 p.m. at 1215 Northwest 1st Street in Fort Lauderdale. Bounce houses, food, and a water slide. And congratulations for building homes in our community to Joe Tolliver and Dennis Wright from the Fort Lauderdale Community Development Corporation. Saturday evening, if you like rock and blues, it's Mojo Ike and Valwood's birthday celebration at Toe Jam in Wynwood, 150 Northwest 21st Street, Saturday evening at 9 p.m. Also, it's Gene Nights Out, R&B old school for the grown folks at the Fireman's Hall in Doral for the 40 and over crowd starting at 9 p.m. with DJ Maestro. Dress code enforced. And on Sunday, it's a Blue Magic tribute performance throwback jam with Stuart Morgan, former lead singer of Blue Magic, at the Pompano Beach Cultural Center, hosted by our very own Chico the Virgo, and shouts out Dwayne Terry, sounds just like Donny Hathaway. Your Hot 5 weather? Afternoon thunderstorms expected today with a high around 95, but feel like temperatures over 100 degrees. Right now, mostly cloudy skies and 83 degrees. Those are your Hot 5 headlines.
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1: 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Today's RBN Old School and Home of the Ricky Smiley Morning Show. It's Shelby by your side. Got you rocking on this Friday. Welcome to the weekend, friends. How you feeling? How you doing? Of course, you want these tickets to Universal Orlando. 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All right, going to give you a chance to win that coming up in a matter of minutes, maybe in less than 20 minutes or so. In the meantime, get the details online at hot105fm.com. 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Teach, think, and win, all courtesy of our good friends over at Brightstar Credit Union, where your money shines. So if you've been thinking about doing a little something for that special educator and you felt like summer has just come too fast, no worries. 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So do that right now, and you may become their favorite parent, student, or whatever it is. You know what I'm saying? 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
2: Andrea.
1: Hey, Andrea. Where are you calling me from?
2: Miami.
1: All right, Miami. Stand up 305, girlfriend. You call her 10.
2: Yeah! My God.
1: That's right. So listen, you got these tickets to Universal Orlando to enjoy a Universal Orlando type summer. And I know you're going to have fun. We're talking about a summer of action-packed, movie-based excitement for you and your crew, girl. Congratulations. I love it. I love it. Keep that excitement and have yourself a good time. Do me a favor. Tell everybody out there listening, the station that plays the most variety of music and has the most free tickets to Universal Studios. She's so happy, y'all. I appreciate the excitement, girl. I've got your inspirational song of the day. You got this coming up next.
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14: That's right, family. You got this, and I've got you. Can we talk about healing for a second? This is for my dear friend. We were conversing last night, and she's going through some things, and I feel like, friend, you're trying to rush the process, the healing process. Sometimes you got to let it all play out, because healing doesn't always happen all at once. Sometimes it's a journey of small steps, quiet strength, and trusting that better days are ahead. So if you're going through something, I want you to take this in as well, all right? Healing is not about erasing the pain of yesterday. It's about finding the strength to grow beyond it. Every scar is proof that you survived, and every new day is another chance to thrive. Too easy, fam. But as always, you got to start where you are and grow as you go. You got this, and I got you. It's Kelly Price. It's called Healing, right here on Hot 105.

are clowning Rihanna so bad on the internet following her performance at Jay-Z's concert. Listen, I think that girl's just happy to be outside on stage without those kids. Give her a break, all right? Right here at Hot 105.

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1: Hey family, what's going on? Get in here and get into this. According to reports, we have lost a Hollywood legend going all the way back to 1975. I'm talking about actor Hal Williams, who played Officer Smitty on Sanford and Son, and then later played Lester Jenkins on the sitcom 227. According to reports, he has passed away at the age of 91. And family, get in.

0: hot. But see, like, my taste in black women is a little bit more refined than the average black woman you find nowadays. Like, I like the Lauryn Hill type of black women, you know, the Pam Grier or the Tisha Campbell kind of black women. Like, why is it every time I walk through a mall or I walk into a convenience store, all the women there look like Glorilla or Sexy Red? It's like those women just look like science experiments from the CIA meant to destroy the black community. Now, if you got me a girl that looked like Patrice Rushen, then all day, every day, let's get it cracking. But I'm not going to curse my children with a mother that goes, ski-yee! Whatever happened to afros and looking like your Garnet from Steven Universe? Now they all got like red hair with green highlights. Like, it's like, baby girl, you do not need aquamarine hair to make yourself look beautiful. You are beautiful the way you already were born.
1: I'm not sure how to feel about this. Like, I do believe in, you know, when you're right, you're right. It is what it is. So you can take some pieces from this and hold on to it. Or, you know, as they say, if it don't apply, let it fly. But for the majority, I totally understand what the man is saying. But that's just me, and I digress. Sometimes I'm the problem, and I don't have a problem being the problem, all right? 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

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It's Shelby in the midday. Looking for caller 10 right now. I've got your tickets to the Orange Blossom Classic that's going down Labor Day weekend, Hard Rock Stadium. 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
2: You made her catch you?
1: I don't know how I let this happen.
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1: 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So y'all be nice about it. 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
2: Hey, Shelby, this is Taffy. How are you?
1: Hey, what's going on, Taffy? You call a 10, girl.
2: All right, that's what's up.
1: All right, you already knew it, though. You already know when I pick up and start having this conversation, you call a 10 because you win all the time.
2: I be trying so hard.
1: Yeah, I know you be trying so hard, girl. So listen, you got these tickets to the Orange Blossom Classic, you know, that's going down Labor Day weekend. Hard Rock Stadium, FAMU, South Carolina State going head to head. You got to be in the building, okay?
2: All right.
1: That's what's
2: up.
1: That's right. 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
1: Okay. 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You're correct.
4: 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How to pull out of jail screaming. You big dummy.
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Today's RB and Old School and home of the Ricky Smiley Morning Show. He and Usher are doing damage to these relationships one performance at a time. Have you seen the videos online? So if you plan to go, ladies, just be aware, all right? It's Shelby in the Midday. Got your tickets to the South Florida Soul Rodeo coming up in minutes right here on Hot 105.

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1: Hey, family, what's going on? Get in here and get into this. Big ups to the Miami Heat. Did we talk about this yesterday? Because Giannis Antetokounmpo, I think I said it right, has finally made his way to the MIA. So if you saw the press conference yesterday, he was super excited to be in Miami, and Miami is excited to have him here. And on another note, when it comes to the NBA, listen, the NBA commissioner, what's the guy's name? The little funny-looking dude, Adam Silver. Yes, he says that the next season schedule is actually on hold until LeBron James makes a decision. That's the kind of control I'm talking about. LeBron, the season is waiting on you. And family, get into this. It's been reported that Iran has warned that it will treat all of Elon Musk's companies in the Middle East as military targets. Oh, Lord. Not military targets. Wow. No bueno. That's all I can say. Not good. And family, last but not least, get into this. There's a white guy who has gone viral after saying that he date black women, but claims that many of them today look like Sexy Red and Glorilla instead of Lauryn Hill. Here's what he actually had to say.
2: Would I ever date a black girl? I mean, yeah. But see, like, my taste in black women is a little bit more refined than the average black woman you find nowadays. Like, I like the Lauryn Hill type of black women, you know, the Pam Grier or the Tisha Campbell kind of black women. Like, why is it every time I walk through a mall or I walked into a convenience store, all the women there look like Glorilla or Sexy Red? It's like those women just look like science experiments from the CIA meant to destroy the black community. But I'm not going to curse my children with a mother that goes, ski-yee! Whatever happened to afros and looking like your Garnet from Steven Universe? It's like, baby girl, you do not need aquamarine hair to make yourself look beautiful. You are beautiful the way you already were born.
1: I'm not sure how to feel about this. Like, I do believe in, you know, when you're right, you're right. It is what it is. So you can take some pieces from this and hold on to it. Or, you know, as they say, if it don't apply, let it fly. But for the majority, I totally understand what the man is saying. 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

This song still goes hard. I sing it to the top of my lungs every time. Can't we talk about it? 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Today's RBN Old School and Home of the Ricky Smiley Morning Show. It's Shelby in the Midday looking for caller 10 right now. I've got your tickets to the South Florida Soul Rodeo July 25th. That's on a Saturday. West Palm Beach on the South Florida Fairgrounds. You want to be in the building? 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
1: Hey, Shelly. You call it 10.
2: Hey, okay.
1: Yes, right. Shelly, have you ever been on a bull before?
2: I have never, but I will on it on the 25th.
1: Ah! That's right, girl. Give it a shot. Give it a shot. You just might like it. So you got these tickets to the South Florida Soul Rodeo that's going down Saturday, July 25th, hosted by Trick Daddy at the South Florida Fairgrounds in West Palm Beach. Congratulations.
2: Yes, thank you, thank you.
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LMA. It's called The Little Things right here on Hot 105. Today's Harvard Old School and home of the Ricky Smiley Morning Show. It's Shelby in the midday. Got you vibing through a Friday. We're just about there, fam. Getting you ready for the show. It comes your way at 3 o'clock. So make sure you stick around. Join Big Lip and myself. Show us a little love. And, of course, we're going to show it right back. 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
1: 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It's about that time for me to get up out of here, family. Well, it's time for me to switch sides. I'm not really leaving. Big Lip is going to join me. That means the show is coming up next, so make sure you stick around. Show us a little love, and of course, we're going to show it right back, giving you a chance to win these tickets to the South Florida Soul Rodeo that's going down Saturday, July 25th on the South Florida Fairgrounds in West Palm Beach. 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So I want to ask this question because this is what we're going to be talking about coming up next. All right. So once you get married, should you or should you not delete photos of your ex in your phone? I say, hell yeah, they got to go. Delete those photos. Why are you holding on to them? I know Big Lip is going to say something very outlandish, but just know this is where I stand. Delete the photos. You don't need those problems. You don't want those problems. And why are we holding on to them? So here's the question again. Once you get married, should you delete photos of your ex that are in your phone? All right. 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The show is coming up next. Think about it.
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0: I mean, finally.
1: All right. All right. Yeah, okay, I'm late. Hey ho. It's Friday. It's been a long week, baby.
0: Yeah,
1: so this is going to be easy.
0: All right.
1: Let's just get into it. So the question is, should you delete pictures of your ex from your phone once you get married?
0: Hell no, not at all.
1: Big Lip, I already knew you were going to say something crazy. Really?
0: No, yeah.
1: Wow.
0: Please,
1: wow.
0: Come on
1: wow.
0: Out.
1: That's all I can say to you today. Wow.
0: Anyway, yeah, I know it's wild. Anyway, it's real simple. Should you delete your ex's pictures out of your phone when you're in a new relationship, or should I say marriage? All right. Hit us

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1: This here is a remarkable so death remix. 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

be rushing. Of course, this is the show. Speaking of Let's Get Married, so when you get married, should you delete all your ex's pictures out of your phone? Well, I say hell no. Anyway, we're going to get into it next. I would

0: show. All right, Shelby, what are we giving away this hour?
1: So we've got these tickets for you to check out the South Florida Soul Rodeo that's going down Saturday, July 25th. On the South Florida Fairgrounds in West Palm Beach, give you a chance to witness ladies bell racing, live bull riding, and so much more.
0: All right. We definitely got the hookup for you within the next 30 minutes, but here's what we're talking about today, all right? Unless we're having fun with this one. Break it down, Shelby.
1: So this is too easy for me today. The answer for me is absolutely delete those pictures. Mm-hmm. Here's the question. If you or once you get married, should you delete photos of your ex from your phone? Heck yeah, expeditiously.
2: No, I'm not doing it. I'm like Beanie Man. Memories will live like people do.
1: Always remember you. Come on, Big Lip. You cannot be serious.
0: Are you deleting the pictures?
3: Yes.
1: Absolutely. Makes sense to me.
0: Wait, now what if you and your husband wind up getting a divorce?
1: You won't have none of your memories. Why are you even thinking like he said you won't have any of your memories? Who cares?
0: Sometimes you just want to have it.
1: Okay,
0: then
1: she'll have memories of her ex-husband and not her ex-ex. Like, come on now.
0: So you would really delete all the pictures?
3: Yes.
0: You wouldn't move them into like a secret folder?
1: So look, Big Lip's girl, check your secret folder.
0: Your man must be listening now.
1: Check your secret folder.
0: Whatever, bye. So are you deleting the pictures?
3: Their pictures?
0: Yes.
3: Yeah, you can do that to satisfy whatever. I mean, I ain't trying to cause no problem.
1: Right.
0: So if your husband
3: if they have a problem with it, I'm deleting it.
0: Oh,
1: okay, there you go.
0: Woman.
1: And you should. Exactly.
0: Am I being unreasonable?
1: Yes, as usual.
0: All right, anyway, bye.
1: As usual.
3: Bye.
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0: Well, Shauna, you are the 10th caller.
1: That's right. You got these tickets to the South Florida Soul Rodeo. That's going down Saturday, July 25th on the South Florida Fairgrounds in West Palm Beach. You're going to witness ladies bell racing and live bull riding. Congratulations.
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0: We are the soul of Miami, Big Lip and Shelby Rush. And of course, this is the show. And listen, don't even ask me what my answer is to this topic if you didn't hear what I had to say already.
1: All right, let's get into it. So the question is, and this should be easy for most people to answer. Don't be like Big Lip, y'all. All right. Mm. Once you get married, should you delete photos of your ex from your phone? Absolutely, immediately, get it done, get it over with.
0: Not I, said the Big Lip one.
1: Big Lip, I'm not doing this with you.
0: You already know. You know.
1: Just delete the pictures, y'all. Don't be like him.
0: 888-550-9105. Are you deleting the pictures?
2: Yeah, you should. Mm-hmm. You gotta get rid of that. And if you ain't deleted it, you better have it in a private folder or something.
1: Listen at you. What you know about a private folder?
3: Now, I'm good with that. Hey, bro, listen, but what if you and your wife don't work out? Now you ain't got nothing to revert back to. You know what I'm saying?
1: Why would you go back? What are you talking about,
3: I'm
1: Big
3: just
1: Lip?
3: Saying, like, you know how you just be, like, you go through old pictures.
1: Nobody does that. When it comes to marriage, I'm going to take it serious.
2: That's something that you want to cover heavily, man. You don't want none of them distractions.
1: Thank you. This is why he's single.
3: He'll never get it.
1: No, this is how you live. And you were dead ass.
3: I'll be getting it.
1: Yeah, okay. That's a problem now. All right,
3: man.
1: Thank you.
0: I would have five. Are you deleting the pictures?
2: All right.
4: If your spouse is comfortable in y'all's relationship, why? Why would you have to?
3: I agree with that.
1: Big Lip's like, wait, is this a setup?
3: No, I like that. It's like, so if you comfortable, that's what I'm saying. Like, if my woman, why should my woman be threatened like you got the ring? Why do you care about my ex pictures in my phone? You got the ring.
1: Why do you care about your ex pictures in your phone?
3: That's not what we're talking about.
1: Why do you care? Exactly.
3: Listen,
1: yeah, okay.
3: She got Alex. She got Big Lip. She don't care. She won the prize.
1: Well, why do you care?
3: Who says I?
1: Well, anyway.
3: All right, anyway, enjoy your day.
1: Thank you.
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1: What's going on?
2: Big Lip, Jack Royer, how are you?
1: I'm good. You don't sound like Lynn.
2: No, I was going to try and pass myself off as Lynn. I didn't think you'd
1: do it. It's all good. What's going on, brother?
2: A lot of news this Friday. Multiple people arrested in North Lauderdale after targeting unlocked cars in several neighborhoods, and cops say they ransacked those cars too, then got away with everything from wallets to purses, even some hedge trimmers and leaf blowers.
1: What?
2: Yep. Detectives think there could be more people involved. They're emphasizing safety. They want you to lock your cars and get your stuff out. Reminder, they say all the time, but good reminder nonetheless.
1: Wow, that's crazy.
2: Large brush fire is burning in the Everglades this afternoon. It happened, broke out last night, and officials say it's now burned through at least 4,400 acres, about 20% contained. The good news, though, no road closures in effect right now, but that smoke is visible and it is impacting air quality in some spots. So if you notice that, that's what's up with the wildfire. And then, of course, Miami Stadium, otherwise known as Hard Rock Stadium, but for FIFA, it's called Miami Stadium, hosting France and England tomorrow for the bronze final.
1: Okay.
2: Those two teams had those devastating losses.
1: Yeah, the loser bowl. That's what I call it.
2: Yeah, the loser bowl. But hey, you know what? More soccer to watch. It starts tomorrow at 5. And, of course, watch out for heavy traffic in that area. Or do like me and just avoid the area entirely.
1: Yeah, how about
2: watch
1: that?
2: It on Channel 7.
1: That's what I'm going to do. There's no way in the world I'm getting down there, going down there, getting caught up in all that craziness.
2: And in the heat? No, thanks.
1: Nah,
2: I'm good.
1: Man, I'm right there with you, big fella.
2: You have a good weekend.
1: You too. Thank you, man.
0: It's back. The tradition. The legacy. 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
8: Okay, let's start off with Miami-Dade County. First off, the Palmetto Expressway southbound right at Ludlam Road has an accident blocking the two right lanes. Moving over to Broward County on the Florida Turnpike southbound, the on-ramp from 595 has an accident and the on-ramp right lane is blocked. 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

0: Nice is right, my brother. You got those tickets to the South Florida Soul Rodeo hosted by my boy Trick Daddy Saturday, July 25th at the South Florida Fairgrounds in West Palm Beach. All right, you want to witness ladies barrel racing, bull riding, all that good stuff. All right.
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0: That's what I'm talking about. You know what's coming up next? It's all about DJ Skill's cousin, Tony Skill. You know, it's another Feel Good Friday, baby. Let's go. We're the soul of Miami. Tony is tripping up next. Hot 105.

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3: Yo, it's your man Tony Sko, along with my brother Big Lip on yet another Feel Good Friday. And Big Lip, I got some things that make me feel good, my brother.
4: All right.
3: So I'm going to run them on down to you.
4: Let go.
3: Like, for instance, I feel good when I see one of them videos where a drunk dude that thinks he's tough keeps bothering somebody who's trying to be cool until they get fed up and knock him out cold.
4: Yes.
3: I'm like,
4: I love it.
3: You won't be bothering nobody else, will you?
4: Nope.
3: Hey, I feel good when I see one of them old dudes with shorts on, with the knee-high dress socks and some dress shoes on, looking like Bill Cosby as Mongo Slade.
4: Yes.
3: I'm like, you trying to do it again, ain't
4: 100%,
3: you?
4: 100%.
3: Hey, Big Lip, I feel good when I see somebody taking part in the Hot Ones Wing Challenge, and they get to about that fifth wing, and when it kick in, they realize that this was a big mistake. I'm going to have to fire my agent ASAP.
4: Right.
3: I feel good.
4: Absolutely. What else you got?
3: Hey, I feel good when I get my car freshly washed and waxed, and I pull up next to somebody with the same kind of car, but theirs is dirty. I'm like, you got to get like me, player.
4: I feel you. Yes.
3: And lastly, Big Lip, on the Feel Good Friday, I feel good when I see the video of Scottie Pippen dunking on Patrick Ewing. That's right. By far the most disrespectful dunk in the history of the NBA.
4: All time.
3: Don't believe me? Google it. Yo, it's your man Tony Sko, along with my brother Big Lip on yet another Feel Good Friday.
4: All right, I appreciate you, my brother. Until next week.
0: Yeah, Tony's tripping, all right.
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3: Good afternoon. We're going to start off with Broward County. We do have a rollover accident on I-95. It's northbound at Sunrise Boulevard. The three left lanes are blocked. Moving over to Miami-Dade County on I-95 southbound at the Dolphin Expressway, there is a disabled vehicle blocking the two center lanes. 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
0: What's going on?
2: Big Lip, Jack Royer, how are you?
0: I'm good. You don't sound like Lynn.
2: No, I was going to try and pass myself off as Lynn. I didn't think you'd
0: do it. It's all good. What's going on, brother?
2: A lot of news this Friday. Multiple people arrested in North Lauderdale after targeting unlocked cars in several neighborhoods, and cops say they ransacked those cars too, then got away with everything from wallets to purses, even some hedge trimmers and leaf blowers.
0: What?
2: Yep. Detectives think there could be more people involved. They're emphasizing safety. They want you to lock your cars and get your stuff out. Reminder, they say all the time, but good reminder nonetheless.
0: Wow, that's crazy.
2: Large brush fire is burning in the Everglades this afternoon. It happened, broke out last night, and officials say it's now burned through at least 4,400 acres, about 20% contained. The good news, though, no road closures in effect right now, but that smoke is visible and it is impacting air quality in some spots. So if you notice that, that's what's up with the wildfire. And then, of course, Miami Stadium, otherwise known as Hard Rock Stadium, but for FIFA, it's called Miami Stadium, hosting France and England tomorrow for the bronze final.
0: Okay.
2: Those two teams had those devastating losses.
0: Yeah, the loser bowl. That's what I call it.
2: Yeah, the loser bowl. But hey, you know what? More soccer to watch. It starts tomorrow at 5. And, of course, watch out for heavy traffic in that area. Or do like me and just avoid the area entirely.
0: Yeah, how about
2: watch
0: that?
2: On Channel 7.
0: That's what I'm going to do. There's no way in the world I'm getting down there, going down there, getting caught up in all that craziness.
2: And in the heat? No thanks.
0: Nah,
2: I'm good.
0: Man, I'm right there with you, big fella.
2: You have a good weekend. All right,
0: YouTube. Thank you, man.
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4: We're going to start off with Broward County. We do have an accident on I-95 southbound at Oakland Park Boulevard. It's blocking the left lane. We also have another accident, I-95 northbound at Sunrise Boulevard. Now, this was a rollover accident, and the right shoulder is blocked. Moving over to Miami-Dade County on I-95 southbound, right at the Dolphin Expressway, there is a disabled vehicle, and the two center lanes are blocked. 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I'm Nikki Ramirez and this is Hot 105, the soul of Miami.
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0: 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It's all about Universal Studios Orlando. That's right. I got those passes for you. Call them 10-888-550-9105. I definitely got the hookup for you. All right, Sco, I appreciate you, my brother. Until Monday. Matter of fact, I'll see you in a few.
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3: We're going to start off with Broward County. We do have an accident on I-95 southbound at Oakland Park Boulevard. It's blocking the left lane. We also have another accident, I-95 northbound at Sunrise Boulevard. Now, this was a rollover accident, and the right shoulder is blocked. Moving over to Miami-Dade County on I-95 southbound, right at the Dolphin Expressway, there is a disabled vehicle and the two center lanes are blocked. 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

We are the soul of Miami. Your man with issues, Big Lebo in the down, TGIF. Thank God it is Friday, baby. And this hour is all about the Orange Blossom Classic Labor Day weekend. You know it's going down. Family always show out, so you know it's going to be dope. But at the South Carolina State Bulldogs, I got some tickets in my hand. Somebody

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1: What's going on?
2: Big Lip, Jack Royer, how are you?
1: I'm good. You don't sound like Lynn.
2: No, I was going to try and pass myself off as Lynn. I didn't think you'd go.
1: It's all good. What's going on, brother?
2: A lot of news this Friday. Multiple people arrested in North Lauderdale after targeting unlocked cars in several neighborhoods, and cops say they ransacked those cars too, then got away with everything from wallets to purses, even some hedge trimmers and leaf blowers.
1: What?
2: Yep. Detectives think there could be more people involved. They're emphasizing safety. They want you to lock your cars and get your stuff out. A reminder they say all the time, but good reminder nonetheless.
1: Wow, that's crazy.
2: Large brush fire is burning in the Everglades this afternoon. It happened, last night, and officials say it's now burned through at least 4,400 acres, about 20% contained. The good news, though, no road closures in effect right now, but that smoke is visible, and it is impacting air quality in some spots. So if you notice that, that's what's up with the wildfire. And then, of course, Miami Stadium, otherwise known as Hard Rock Stadium, but for FIFA, it's called Miami Stadium, hosting France and England tomorrow for the bronze final.
1: Okay.
2: Those two teams had those devastating losses.
1: Yeah, the loser bowl. That's how I call it.
2: Yeah, the loser bowl. But hey, you know what? More soccer to watch. It starts tomorrow at 5, and of course, watch out for heavy traffic in that area. Or do like me and just avoid the area entirely.
1: Yeah, how about
2: watch
1: that?
2: Watch it on Channel 7.
1: That's what I'm going to do, because there's no way in the world I'm getting down there, going down there, getting caught up in all that craziness.
2: And in the heat? No thanks.
1: Nah,
2: I'm good.
1: Man, I'm right there with you, big fella.
2: You have a good weekend.
1: YouTube, thank you, man.
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0: right, y'all. Congratulations going out to my girl, Karen Hargrove. She got those tickets to the Orange Blossom Classic going down Labor Day weekend. All right, so congratulations going out to you. You know what's coming up on the other side? It's all about the show after party. We had so much fun with this earlier. Basically, the question was this. Once you get into a new relationship or a marriage, do you delete all the pictures of your exes or of your ex? Listen, y'all already know what I had to say. But anyway, straight clowning. Coming up on the other side. Get ready. It's the show after party, baby. Hot 105.
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I love Tim's, but I swear sometimes all I see is a 14-year-old boy singing that song. Anyway, High 105, we are the soul of Miami. Big up to Shelby Rushing, of course. This is the show after party. So you got a new boo. Do you delete all the pictures of your exes? Well, listen, that's the topic we're talking about.

0: High 105. We are the soul of Miami, Big Lip and Shelby Rushing. Of course, this is the show. And listen, don't even ask me what my answer is to this topic if you didn't hear what I had to say already.
1: All right, let's get into it. So the question is, and this should be easy for most people to answer. Don't be like Big Lip, y'all, all right? Once you get married, should you delete photos of your ex from your phone? Absolutely, immediately. Get it done. Get it over with.
0: Not I, said the Big Lip one.
1: Big Lip, I'm not doing this with you. Just delete the pictures, y'all. Don't be like him.
0: 888-550-9105. Are you deleting the pictures?
2: Yeah, you should. Mm-hmm. You gotta get rid of that. And if you ain't deleted it, you better have it in a private folder or something.
1: Listen, yeah, at you.
3: There you
1: what
3: go.
1: You know about a private
3: there you go,
1: folder?
3: Private folder. Now,
1: wow.
3: I'm good with that. Hey, bro, listen, but what if you and your wife don't work out? Now you ain't got nothing to revert back to. You know what
1: well,
3: I'm saying?
1: Why would you go back? What are you talking about,
3: I'm
1: Big
3: just
1: Lip?
3: Saying, like, you know how you just be, like, you go
1: no,
3: through old pictures.
1: No,
3: and, like,
1: no,
3: oh, yeah,
1: nobody
3: I mean,
1: does
2: when,
1: that.
2: When it comes
1: nobody
2: when
1: does.
2: To marriage, I mean, I'm gonna take it serious. That's something that you want to cover heavily, man. You don't want none of them distractions.
1: Thank
2: now,
1: you. This is why he's single.
3: No,
1: thank
3: it's
1: you.
3: Not. I was just
1: he'll
3: making
1: never
3: a comment
1: get it.
3: Anyway.
1: No, this is how you live. And you were dead
3: oh,
1: ass.
3: I'll be getting it.
1: Yeah, okay. That's the problem now. All right,
3: man.
1: Thank you.
0: I would have five. Are you deleting the pictures?
2: All right.
4: If your spouse is comfortable in y'all's relationship, why would you have to?
3: I agree. Yeah. I agree with that.
1: Big Lip's like, wait, is this a setup?
3: No, I like that. It's like, so if you comfortable, that's what I'm saying. Like, if my woman, why should my woman be threatened like you got the ring? Why do you care about my ex pictures in my phone? You got the ring.
1: Why do you care
3: you
1: about your ex pictures
3: you got,
1: in your
3: you got,
1: phone?
3: That's not what we're talking
1: why,
3: about.
1: Why do you
3: listen.
1: Care? Exactly.
3: Listen,
1: yeah. Okay.
3: Not, listen, like, she got Alex. She got Big Lip. She don't care. She won the prize.
1: Well, why do you care?
3: Who says I?
1: Yeah.
3: Well, anyway. Yeah. All right. Anyway, enjoy your day.
1: Thank you.
4: Hey, sit down.
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Chocolate pulling it down. And big shout out to Olivia Dean. 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She actually did, like, this whole tribute in the beginning of her show. 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
1: Yeah. 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I like the playoffs. No diggity, no doubt. Play on, play out. 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

0: Play on, yeah. Player. There it is. All right, anyway. Have on the fire with the soul of Miami. Your man with issues, Big Lebo in the down. All right. Y'all ready? You know, we about to set it up. It's all about the thunderstorm. It's Friday night. We riding out to 1 in the morning. Up on deck first. Should I say up on deck first? Whatever. On deck first, my brother DJ LS1. I'm going to jump on the 90s at 9. Let's go, the DP. We just going to ride out. We're going to have fun. All right, that's what we do, baby. We are the soul of Miami. Let's go. Thunderstorm is coming up next. Hot 105.
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